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0: Wake up, Guyana. May the spirit of the living God bless your life. 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We're going to be with you for the next 30 minutes. Testimonies, results of faith, people that overcame their situation, possibly the same situation you are facing now, they face in the past. And if you want to know how to overcome it, listen to their testimonies, their stories, and God will speak directly to you. Praise and thanks unto you, Lord. 615-4511. That's our WhatsApp number. 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I just can't keep it to myself. 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You can join us today for our Bible study. We're going to be teaching you how you can overcome every situation that faces you in life. 162 Charlotte and Wellington Street here in Lazy Town, Georgetown. Prepare one glass of water, one bottle of water. We are going to pray close to 7 in the morning. When we make this prayer, it's not just for you, it's not just for your family, but it's for the whole Guyana, from region 1 to region 10, spread throughout Guyana. There are many people, they're suffering with situations, they're suffering with problems. But when we stop for these few moments to make a prayer, God's hand shall be upon our nation. Let's listen now to some testimonies, some results of faith. In a few moments, I'll be back with you. Praise and thanks unto you, Lord, for all the things
1: that you have done. I'm grateful for your love. Due to the passing of my sisters, I suffered with depression for a year.

0: In my family, we suffer with diabetes. Out of 9 sisters, 5 of them is with diabetes. Also, my mother was with diabetes. They started to notice when they went to the doctor for checkups, and they find out that they were diagnosed with diabetes. The doctors would prescribe medication for them. Sometimes the medication wouldn't work. They would use herbal treatments. Due to my sister's passing away, this affected me badly. I started to get anxious. I stopped taking phone calls from my relatives. I was afraid of bad news again. My health started to slowly decline. I couldn't sleep at night. So I went to a psychiatrist, and he asked me a lot of questions. And he said he would put me on a light treatment, which he prescribed a single tablet for me to drink twice a day. The medication did work. It did work, but then I started to get worse. I couldn't stay by myself at all. I had to get a sister or my daughter to be with me all the time when my husband was not there. My daughter, at first, she would keep my company and she would talk to me. But then, after a time, she kind of get kind of disgusted with me because I would not say anything. I would be there silent all the time. I would usually go on Tuesdays to the church for healing. And the assistant pastor, he would always say to me, if you believe in God, he has to deliver you, and you have to come off from these medication. I was taking medication to sleep. I started to ask myself, I'm serving a God, and why he can't help me? You know, that is when I get revolted. You have to help me, God. I started to read my Bible more, and praying and fasting. Then I find I didn't need the company anymore. I started to go to church and join the chain of prayer. The depression started to go. I could have stayed by myself. I would ask my daughter to accompany me to the church at first, and then I started going by myself. Things started to change. I realized I need to seek more of the Holy Spirit, because only the Holy Spirit can fill this void inside of me. Today, after seeking the Holy Spirit, I begin to change. I have now peace inside of me. I have joy. My family is around me more. I speak openly with them. Depression is not something easy, and for people that is out there and going through depression, they have to continue fighting to overcome, because it is not something easy. They can overcome by going to the church, by joining a chain of prayer, by taking part in, you know, the services and so on, by listening to the Word of God. I would advise you to come to the church and to fight for your deliverance, because there is a way out.
1: You can talk to the pastor live right now on 615-425-11.
2: Since I was a child, I suffered with the pain of family problem. Then I suffered with the pain from depression, from addiction. I suffer the pain in my love life. For over 40 years, I suffer with all these pains.

0: the first thing I felt was when I was a child, at the age of 7 years, I can remember my father used to abuse my mother. He used to beat her. Something used to happen every day because he was addicted to alcohol. And because of this now, constantly it happening, we never happy in our family. It was a constant pain in our life. My parents married me off at a young age. And after that, I began to feel pain because for the first, things worked well with us. Then after that, my husband began to cheat on me. The pain that I felt wasn't easy because I become suicidal also, because I just felt that it make no sense that I live in somebody who I put my trust in, you know, that he do me these things. And it was a constant pain for me always. It happened for like about 3 years it go on for this pain in my life. The pain that we was going through is because my husband, after he gets sick with this crippling arthritis, then not only with himself, the entire family was sick also too. He couldn't work. We was lacking of food in the home, which is, I would say, the main thing, because we got to eat and drink. We don't have food. Sometimes we got to go to the neighbors. We got to go and ask to borrow something for us to cook for the children. It was real terrible. The pain of depression, it caused me to don't sleep at night. A darkness used to come over me. And like it just pressing me down. And because of the problem that I was going through, I thought in my mind is that I don't live. Yes, that I end my life and end the life of my two children. And we can, you know, finish with all this pain we're going through. Yes, that was my thought. Well, when I come to the church, I was sick. That brought me there because I was seeking help. Not only for myself, but the entire family, every family member. We suffer from the typhoid, the malaria, the dengue, and we never getting healed. For 5 years, we've gone through this. As I began coming to the church, I go there and I hear the word of God, and I begin to obey, I begin to do the chain of prayer, and I make certain that I'm there and I'm not breaking the chain of prayer. And then things get worse. My daughter, she end up in a problem. Then my son, he end up in the lockup. And my husband end up saying, I go into the church, and like things getting more worse. So then I didn't accept that, and I keep fighting. I keep fighting for my victory. When things begin to change is when I make up my mind fully to serve God, to seek God, to receive His Holy Spirit, and be determined to continue on and not to give up. Then I begin to see changes happening in my life. God began bringing an end to my pain. First of all, the pain because my mind never had peace. I really need that peace. So I received that peace. Then the next pain that God put the end to, He healed me from the sickness. The next pain, from the addiction, then my love life is blessed. God put the end to that pain in my life. God bless us. He pour out the condition for us, because lately now we bought an engine and a boat, a speedboat. No more of this pain is not in my life anymore. We don't have, everything is blessed. Family, finance, health. We don't face that anymore in our lives. We are blessed. In my spiritual life today, I no longer have sleepless night rest. I no longer have suicidal thoughts. I don't have any depression anymore. I don't see any dark shadow or hear voices anymore. Today I have the Holy Spirit. I'm an assistant. And my life is blessed.
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0: I started to develop like a burning in the stomach and pain, and then I feel like something like just moving in the stomach. I went to the doctor, I explained, they give me medication, I drink it, but nothing didn't work. A couple months after, I went back because I was losing weight. I wasn't able to be eating. Anything I eat, it's just burning and paining. I cannot get to sleep. I end up and went and do some tests like diabetes, high cholesterol, because she told me to be away from fatty things. So I went and I did those tests and everything was normal. The sickness was getting to me like I was weak. I had no strength. And before I push myself to go to church, I stay home. This was the problem I had in my health. And now I started to get problem in my family with my daughter. I get to find out that she had a relationship with a bi. And we know the bi's who, so we didn't agree. My father and me, we didn't agree. And that led her to leave home. She was only 18, and it hurt me a lot to know that she was very young and going into this kind of a life that she's not prepared for. After she gone now, and I started to take her hand, I was crying, wasn't eating, and there it started to affect me. Now I've started falling into depression, and there is the sickness. I forgot about the sickness. I was only onto her. So the sickness get more worse and worse on me because I could have started to eat anymore. It take down me now with the sickness. The sickness become more worse, more intense. I end up going to the doctor back then. I went there, I do a lot of tests. Everything was normal. There where I started to spend the money because I went to private hospital. I did all the tests. Everything was normal. I did an ultrasound. It shows nothing. And there was the lump moving inside of me, making a kind of nice, wise move in. So, and everybody, like, you know, when they come to see me, I was losing these weights. They say, you know, you should go and do a cancer test. I said, no, I don't have that. I don't have that. I saying to myself, I am not having that. Although they're seeing, like, you know, I'm losing weight, I cannot eat it. After they put me on diets, they take me off on all, like, fish, like chicken, everything they take me off. Everything that is fatty, they take me off. So I was just, like, using steamed vegetables and fruits. I went back to Friday. The Friday was I was ready to go into church. There is my head started swinging. I was, like, weak. I couldn't even, like, stand up properly. The 2 foot will pain. I will feel the burning in the stomach, the pain in the stomach, and my head will keep swinging. Then the pastor who was there first when I attended church, he come back to the church, and he did not see me couple well service. So he came to my home. So that Friday, I said, something coming to me, I said, don't go. And I said, no, I am going. That Lord, if I have to fall in your house today, I am going. So I ready, and I went, and I went early. When the service finished, he had me sit down. And he said, Miss Anita, you know that you don't have a physical sickness. You have a spiritual sickness. And I take the phone call, the doctor said, I postponed everything. I'm not coming. I already healed. I even told him, I don't know if you believe in the universal chart, but I am a member there, and I already healed. He messaged me and said, amen. And that was it. And from there, now I started to see I have the strength. I feel a differentness. I could go every day to the church. And I start to feel the lump inside of me just disappear. My health now, it's normal. I could do my housework. I could eat what I could have eat. I have the strength in my body. And my family now, my daughter, we relationship is good. She's visiting me every weekend. She's at my home. She's pregnant. And she's there. The boy is there too. We have no arguments. We just forget about the past. Today, now, I am strong. I don't take any more stress. I have no depression. I am happy. My family, them, they say, oh, I see the changes in you now. When I talk to my mother, she said, I can see the difference in your voice, that you are strong. I said, yes, Jesus has made me strong again. I didn't put God first. And I just want to say that the one that we have to put first is God. I even told him in my prayer that, God, you didn't let me down, I let you down. Because I didn't put him first in my problem. That is the thing that I didn't do. So I will advise, you know, that put him first, be in your chain of prayer, be faithful in your ties, because I am, and I could see his power manifesting inside of me.
1: The reality of depression. I want you to do me a favor. Close your eyes for a moment. Take a deep breath. Now, think about what's been going on in your life. What's been weighing on you? What's been consuming your thoughts, your energy, your time? Now imagine what you truly want your life to look like. Does it match what you're living right now? Perhaps every day feels like you're stuck in a cave of dark thoughts. Thoughts that pull you deeper and deeper into sadness. The darkness feels like the only place where you can truly exist, where you don't have to pretend. You smile when you're around others, trying to be okay. But the question is, are you really okay? The truth is, ending your life might seem like the only way to stop the pain, but that is not the answer. Jesus is the one who can heal the wounds you carry in your soul, the one who can take you out from your darkness and bring you into the light. For it is written, "Come to me, all you who labor and are heavy laden, and I will give you rest." With men and women of God willing to help you through your darkest moments, join us at our headquarters of faith at 162 Charlotte and Wellington Street, Georgetown, or at any other UCKG branch near you. For more information, call us on 225-1557 or send us a WhatsApp message at 615-4511.
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Our Lord and our God and our Father, in the name of your Son, the Lord Jesus Christ, we pray, my Lord and my Heavenly Father God, and we ask of you to truly bless this glass of water, this bottle of water that your people hold, that you, my Lord, may heal, that you, my God, may come to deliver and set free. Let your power and your spirit, my God, be manifest in the life of your people. And I pray, my God, that your name may be exalted. May you bless Guyana from coast to coast, from region 1 to region 10. And may your hand be upon our great nation to deliver and set free, my God, that your power and your spirit may and will be manifest in the life of your servants. Lord Jesus Christ, I surrender this day to you. I pray for those that are in the hospital bed, those that are in prison, those that are near, those that are far in the interior and the back there, that you, my God, may work in their lives. And that your hand may move. We bless the life of those, my God, that are in need of help. And I pray to you, God of the Bible, that your name and your spirit may be glorified in their life. We surrender this day. We surrender the life of your people to you. And once again, we bless this water in the name of the Father, the Son, and in the name of the Holy Spirit, in Jesus' name. Amen. You can drink now of this water and receive your healing, receive your freedom, and be blessed in the name of Jesus Christ.

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Today, 162 Charlotte and Wellington Street, you can join us here to receive your blessing, to receive a new life, and the Holy Spirit can transform you. May the God of the Bible bless you. Later today, 11:30 in the morning, we'll be back with our next program, and the Holy Spirit will bless and consecrate your life in Jesus' name. Wake up, Guyana. The Spirit of the living God is with you.

0: name is Monica Osorio, and I overcame depression. I was physical abused and emotional abused by my husband. And because of that, it leads me to depression. It leads me to suicidal thoughts because I felt as if I have no way out. I felt incomplete, insecure. I started to have sleepless nights. I heard voices. In my sleep, I will feel like someone is pressing me down on the bed. Sometimes it will happen like 5 to 10 minutes. I will try to move, but I can't move. I will try to call for someone to rescue me, but my voice would not come out, just my eyes would be open. After all these problems, I couldn't take it anymore because I didn't have a way out. I felt lonely, I left alone. So I thought one day to end my life. I was looking for something to end my life, but I didn't find anything like poison. And then I saw a kerosene bottle with care inside, so I consumed plenty. I tried to drink it all out because I wanted to die at that moment. I wanted this problem to end because I couldn't carry this problem inside of me anymore. So I tried to drink it all out. And then I ended up in the hospital for 3 weeks. I was there, I was getting medication. The doctor was helping me to recover because I had plenty blazing inside of my stomach, burning inside of my stomach. I couldn't eat, I couldn't sleep. Even the medication didn't help me because I was crying a lot. One day I was looking at the television program. I saw the pastor on the television speaking about the church. There is where I finally found help because I thought that I could have a way out. I know that they're going to help me to overcome.
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Well, a very good morning and welcome to the morning show here on a midweek. 7:09. Hello, how are you doing? It's a midweek. It's 26 degrees, partly sunny conditions. There's some overcast conditions right now. We hope you're having a good day, wherever you are and listening this morning. And you're going to have a good time with us. I'm Joshua Bisson, going to be keeping you company today. 655-0326, 655-0326. That's where we want to hear from you today. And hopefully you can come through and let us know that you are. We've got a lineup of good music here for you, as always, so don't go anywhere. The morning show is early on, and we're ready to go. So stick with us right here on the Pulse of Guyana, August 19, 2026. The morning show continues right here for you. We'll take a quick break and come back into some entertainment.

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and his grandmother Doris, his poor Navita, and cousin Sonia. I want to wish him a happy birthday, and may he see many happy, healthy, blessed birthdays. All right, amazing. And Mona Kadu is with us. Happy birthday to my brother Puran of Canal Number 2 from Sister Mona Kadu and family of Brampton. Thank you so much, Mona Kadu. Good morning, Josh, and everyone at NTN Radio. I missed you on the radio for a few days. However, glad you're back. Well, hey, I'm glad I'm back too. Good morning to you, Mr. Raymond Backus in New York as well. And Norini Gangadin. Hey, good morning to you. It's good to hear from you as well. And it's good to be back here on the Pulse of Guyana. 89.1 FM. Let's go to Ed Sheeran with Camera. The music, the entertainment continues right here for you. And 7 Ounce 22, August 19. Here, your morning show. Later.

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2: Time has moved on to 7 hours 31. Hey, good morning and congratulations to all the CSEC students receiving their results yesterday. Job well done on their performance, especially the top performers. Amazing results. Well done. And, you know, the future is just beginning for a lot of you. So, hey, congratulations and all the very best on your performances. All right. Narini, you are too funny. All right, we are going to continue right here because we've got a lot of music to get to today, and you want to be a part of it as well. We should have an interview coming up at just after 8 o'clock this morning, and we're going to tell you more about that as well as about the Ramayan Ki Amanit Sagar. So we're going to tell you more about that and where and how to get there. So we'll let you know that in a bit. Just in the second hour here this morning. But as your morning show continues, you're driving along the roadways this morning. We want to ensure that you are safe and entertained. So we're here to keep your company this morning. So here we go with Sunshine Free.

7 hours 35 as the morning show continues right here for you. It's match day. The Amazon Warriors against the St. Lucia Kings at Dodaro Sarumi Stadium. Tonight, the Warriors in action.

That's Luke Holmes with a B by you. Good morning to Narini Ganga Dean, who says, once again, I want to send out greetings to my only grandson, Dhanraj Thakurdin of the USA, who's celebrating his birthday today, 19th of August. Sadly, his grandfather's not here to wish him this year, but he's in a better place right now. All right. Happy birthday to you, Dhanraj Thakurdin from the US Marine Corps. Happy birthday. And hope all is well. You are missing in action, enjoying the music. Anyways, wake up late this morning watching cricket. Didn't hold up. Went to bed at 10:30. Now making breakfast pumpkin in the house. Ooh, and sada roti and coffee. All right. Good morning to you, Nalini Singh. 10:30. You went to bed. The game wasn't even done. And good morning to Auntie Ruby over in Korea on the west coast of Demerara. Good morning to you. Hope you have a wonderful day. All right, we are going to continue right here. Ella Langley with Be Her, the morning show on NTN Radio.

0: Ella Langley would be her, and the messages continue to come through this morning. Good morning. I want you to know you were missed. Oh, Romina, thank you so much. I'm happy to be here and happy to be back with you. And hopefully uninterrupted, based on our schedule. All right, so we'll see how it goes. Good morning to Mala in Eccles as well. Good to hear from you. Hope you have a wonderful one. Pamela Hendricks is also with us. Good morning to you, Pamela. Hope you have a good day. And hope you trust your well. Wishing you and all the Entin family a happy hump day and a blessed remainder of the day. Pamela Hendricks, good morning. Yes, all right. The Jamaica Kingsmen won last night. Local Guyanese Kimo Paul, of course, steered them to victory with his batting and bowling last evening. So that's how it ended up. So we'll take a quick break here, and we're coming back with our final segment in the first hour.
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Taylor Swift with I Knew It, I Knew You. It's Wednesday, it's your midweek, it's your morning show, and we're going to close out the Wednesday morning first hour with Richard Marx right here for you. NewsX, and of course, so much more still to come on the morning show.

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1: It is 8 hours in Guyana with the news. I'm Joshua Bissoon. Thanks for joining us. Now for the details. A Burbee school is celebrating a standout CSEC performance after one of its students secured 26 grade 1 passes and one grade 2. Nitya Narayan of Tajore Memorial Secondary School achieved passes in all 27 subjects she sat, making her one of the best performers in the results released Tuesday. The results have sparked celebrations at the Burbee's school, with the achievement being hailed as a major accomplishment for Narayan, her teachers, and her family. Education Minister Sonia Parag announced the results in Georgetown. The results remain subject to review, with the official national top performers to be confirmed later. President Irfan Ali says Guyana's cost of living problem cannot be solved simply by putting more money into people's hands, as prices remain high despite a range of government interventions. Speaking at his press conference on Tuesday, Ali pointed to tax cuts, subsidies, cash grants, and support for farmers, but said greater attention must now be paid to the cost between the producer and the consumer. He suggested expanding farmers' markets to give producers more direct access to consumers and reduce markups along the supply chain. Ali also called for a change in consumer habits, noting that more Guyanese are shopping in supermarkets, eating out, and cooking less at home. He said international factors, including higher fuel prices, are also contributing to domestic costs. Government measures include removing excise taxes on gasoline and diesel, eliminating bridge tolls, and providing transport support to pensioners and students. The president says the next phase must focus on production and distribution costs, consumer behavior, and other factors driving prices before goods reach supermarket shelves. The Ministry of Human Services and Social Security is preparing to launch Embrace, a free and confidential online mental health and therapy platform aimed at expanding access to professional counseling across Guyana. The platform will offer support for a range of needs, including anxiety, depression, as well as counseling for people affected by domestic and family violence and abuse. The ministry says the service will complement rather than replace face-to-face counseling, particularly for families affected by the MV Barima tragedy. Counselors, social workers, and psychologists continue to provide an on-the-ground support through home visits, regional counseling hubs, and telephone outreach. The online platform will also draw on local independent professionals and volunteers from the Guyana diaspora, including specialists in grief counseling, trauma therapy, and psychological support. The ministry says the Embrace link will be made available through its Facebook page and website this Friday, August 21. Further afield, Brazilian President Luiz Inácio Lula da Silva has hailed the discovery of oil off the country's Amazon coast, calling it a potential passport to the future. The discovery was made by state-run oil company Petrobras about 175 kilometers off the coast, although the size of the field and whether it can be commercially exploited are not yet known. The find is in the environmentally sensitive Brazilian equatorial margin, where Lula's decision to allow exploratory drilling has faced strong opposition from environmentalists. Conservationists warn an oil spill could threaten coral reefs, coastal wetlands, and other highly biodiverse ecosystems. Lula says oil revenues could help finance Brazil's transition to renewable energy, while insisting he remains committed to eventually moving away from fossil fuels. He has also defended the drilling as a matter of national sovereignty, rejecting foreign criticism. With Brazil's presidential election less than 2 months away, the discovery could boost hopes of jobs and economic development in the remote Amazon region, while intensifying debate over the country's environmental commitments. And finally, nearly 250 women in France accused a former senior civil servant of drugging them during job interviews and deliberately putting them in humiliating situations, including making them lose control of their bladders. The allegations date from 2009 to 2018 and center on Christian Negret, a former regional director of cultural affairs. Police reported he found a spreadsheet on his computer documenting alleged victims and detailing, including when they arrived, when a substance would administer, and how long it took them to urinate. Several women interviewed by the BBC said they became suddenly weak and experienced an uncontrollable urge to urinate after accepting drinks from Negret while walking with him during interviews. Investigators believe he may have used diuretics, drugs that can increase urine production. Negret, who is now in his 60s, is under formal investigation on allegations including drugging, invasion of privacy, and sexual assault. He is awaiting trial and has declined to comment through his lawyer. The case has renewed calls in France for stronger actions against so-called chemical submissions, where drugs are used to control or incapacitate victims. You can find breaking news at newsroom.gy. I'm Joshua Bissoun. Thank you for listening.
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2: Grace has been a part of dinners, university all-nighters, first attempts, second attempts at meals, and more. But what we really love is the good moves our customers have made over the years. Whether it's sharing a hug with a friend you haven't seen in a long time or sharing a meal, Grace has been there. So let's keep making these moments together, because rest assured, every time you choose Grace, you know you're making a good move.
3: A contemporary mystic, an avant-garde metaphysicist, and a benevolent philanthropist, Reverend Gurudev Anandamurti Gurma is a revolutionary spiritual leader based in Sonipat, India. Having awakened to the highest truth, the compassion Gurudev has been working incessantly for the past 35 years, guiding new age seekers on the path of self-realization. In tune with the ancient and authentic Vedic teachings proffered by the great saints and sages of India, Anandamurti Gurma has given an entire collection of simple yet powerful techniques for the New Age seekers to quieten the mind and satiate their spiritual quest.
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1: You're back with us here on the morning show on the Pulse of Guyana. It is the 19th day of August 2026. The time has moved on to 8 hours 12 here, and we're into the second hour of the show. We are, of course, standing by. We're going to be talking with Chandra Chatwaru, and of course, it's about the Ramayan Ki Amrit Sagar. We're going to tell you more about that when we talk to Chandra Chatwaru this morning, and you'll know as you know what that is all about. In the meantime, we're gonna play our very first Bollywood selection, and we're gonna get into the music right here for you this morning. It is, of course, August 19th. Happy birthday to you for celebrating that birthday today.

0: you're listening to us here on the Pulse of Guyana 89.1 FM. The time has moved on now to about 8 hours 17 rather. And of course, as promised, we are expecting guests today. And today we've got with us Chandra Katwaru, and of course she's representing Chandra Katwaru and the group, which will be hosting the Ramayan Ki Amrit Sagar. Good morning to you, Chandra. How are you doing today?
1: Good morning to you and all your listeners. Namaste. We are here in Guyana. I'm good. I'm here with members of my group. As you rightly said, we are here to, on behalf of the President Muneeshwar Narayan and Srimati Budni Samlalan family, we are here to start a yagya at the Sri Surya Narayan Mandir at 4607 Westminster, Phase 1, Parfait Harmony, West Bank, Demerara. So I will be officiating, and what is important, Joshua, is, as far as I have heard, women have not been regularly doing what I do. And I think this is something that I am very blessed to be in Guyana to do together with my group, and to inspire other women to come forth and do what I am doing.
0: Amazing, amazing. And that, you know, that makes, in this day and age, that makes a whole lot more sense to be part of something, you know, that important. And you said you're going to be at 4607 Westminster Phase 1. That's in Parfait Harmony, of course. Can you share with us in terms of the dates, the timing of this occasion?
1: Okay, so we start tomorrow, Thursday, and the time is from 7 to 9. So Thursday, Friday, Saturday, same time. We finish, however, on Sunday morning, and that time will be 9 to 12.
0: Okay, amazing. And, you know, can you let us know what to expect when we are going to be a part? You know, we want to come to this event. What can we expect to be a part of?
1: So Joshua, I have chosen a theme for this program. It's called Ramayan Ki Amrit Sagar, which means Ramayan, the ocean of nectar. Ocean is vast, and so is all Ramayan. So, and each night I've chosen themes, particular themes for each night. However, right now Hindus are observing a very auspicious time, which is called Shravan Mass, where we do offerings to Lord Shiva as well. So I will be just jumping from a little bit of Ramayana into a little bit of Lord Shiva as well, but both will be coinciding. With me, however, this Sunday morning we will be doing verses from Bhagavad Gita. I am hoping to touch lives, Joshua. I'm hoping that by God's grace, these words will resonate in people's hearts and minds and inspire them in such a way that a renaissance could take place in their lives. So we could listen, right? We could listen, but if our mind is not there, then it will not resonate.
0: Correct. That's 100%, you know, true. And, you know, I think it's very, very important, you know, and we're thankful to have you, you know, join us here in Guyana. And we appreciate that. And I know it's going to be quite a fulfilling experience for all of us. And of course, I know there's a lot to expect over the course of those days, Thursday to Saturday, as we said, 6:30 to 9.
1: Yes.
0: And then on Sunday, 9 a.m. to 12 noon. Yeah?
1: Yes.
0: All right. So, yes, go ahead. Go ahead. Sorry.
1: This for me is the...
0: And, of course, I know there's a lot to expect over the course of those days, Thursday to Saturday, as we said, 6:30 to 9.
1: Yes.
0: And then on

0: You. So tell us a little bit about you. Tell us a little bit about what roles that you're going to play there as well in the event.
1: I studied in India for like 7.5 years. I hold a master's degree in Indian classical music. And back in Trinidad, I work at the National University as the head of the Indian music program. And we are really looking forward to being here. We have a team of musicians here with us. We have my son Ajnish Mohib, also who's an excellent musician, one of my students, Shavir Simangal, as well as Dev Ram. And Chandra's daughter, who's an excellent singer as well, Anissa. So we have a really good team, and you all could come out and listen to some excellent singing and music. And those of you who have heard Chandra disease before would know that she has a very powerful voice that encapsulates you. And it will really, really be a pleasure to be there and listening to those beautiful bhajans and music as well.
0: And is this your first time in Guyana, or you've been before?
1: I've been to Guyana several times before. The last time I was here was in 2008, though, where they were inaugurating the Sri Sathya Sai Baba Center in Georgetown. So after a very long time, 18 years, I'm back here
0: Well,
1: again.
0: we're happy to have you back here with us. And if you were to send a message to those persons who are listeners today, encouraging them to attend the event, what will be one thing, or a couple in a couple of lines, what will be one thing that will encourage them to come?
1: Actually, this yagna is something really to be experienced. You have to really be there in order to experience that bliss and that devotion, and to see what all the musicians, and especially listening to Chandra Didi, the way she expounds on the different texts, the Ramayana, the Shiv Purana, etc. It's really, back in Trinidad, wherever we perform, there's great audiences, and it will really be an experience for the people of Guyana to come out and listen.
0: Amazing. And before,
1: We do sets all over the world, in Canada, in New York, all over, and once Canada as well. So we are very happy to be here in Guyana so that we can share that experience with all Guyanese people here.
0: Amazing. That is amazing. And just to, as we wrap it up here today as well, just to kind of put a nice bow onto it, just if you can let us know once again the timings, the date. And if we have any questions, or we want a little bit more information, are there any particular numbers that we can reach, reach you guys, so that we can know more about the event?
1: Okay, so I'll pass you over to Chandra Didi, who would give you
0: Sure.
1: that information.
0: Amazing. Thank you. Thank you for your time.
2: Okay, listeners. Yes, listeners, we really sending out this really cordial and warm invitation to you from tomorrow night, 7 to 9. Thursday, Friday, Saturday, Sunday morning as well. And Joshua, one thing I want to say before I
0: Sure.
2: leave you all, I want to sincerely thank the President, Munishra Narayan, and Srimati Budni Samdal for having that faith and confidence in me to ask me and to invite me to come to do this very powerful program. I want to thank them for giving me this very noble opportunity.
0: Amazing. Amazing. Thank you so much. And I'm just, as you said, Thursday to Saturday, 6:30 to 9, Sunday morning, 9 a.m. to 12. I do see that you can make contact with the team on 685-2755 or 626-5386. And of course, it's going to be a spectacular event. A very important one, and such grace and divine blessings will certainly be there throughout the days. And Chandra Katwari and group will be a part of something spectacular, all the way from Trinidad and Tobago, and sharing their message with us here. So I want to thank you both for coming on here this morning. Thank you for sharing, and I encourage you guys to have a wonderful day, and all the very best for the next couple of days in terms of the event as well.
2: Thank you so very much, Joshua, and my kind regards back to you.
0: Amazing. Thank you so much. All right, you're

You're listening to us here on the morning show on the Pulse of Guyana, 89.1 FM, the Pulse of Guyana here. We're going to have to take a quick break here just in a short bit. And of course, we are going to continue with more entertainment on the other side. We'll take a quick selection, though, and then take that break. So don't go anywhere. The morning show continues.

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2: Well, it's time we go and we get out of here. But before we do, we're going to say good morning to Jenny Nichols, wishing you a great one. And also to little Rhea. Good morning to you, Rhea. Wishing all the listeners a blessed and productive day. Hope you have a good one, okay? And enjoy. Lalita is also with us. It says, good morning. Good to hear your voice. Missed you, Auntie Lalita. My bag has toast bread, buddy toast as well, rice, bora, bay food? What is bay food? Okay. Oh, bay food. You mean bay. Okay. Good morning, everyone. Happy hump day is what Lalita says. Good morning to you, Lalita. Hope you have a great day. And of course, it's going to be a wonderful one for you and your family as well. Well, we hope you guys had a terrific day and morning with us here on The Morning Show on the Pulse of Guyana, 89.1 FM. Hey, it's match day today, okay? The Amazon Warriors take on the St. Lucia Kings. That is happening at 7 p.m. tonight. You don't want to miss it. You want to catch the action as that gets underway. All right, so the CPL underway, the Amazon Warriors, if they win tonight, they could potentially go to the top of the table with the points that they will generate, all right? And they will be the only team that hasn't lost a game. Or it could be Barbados has not lost a game either. St. Lucia Kings, Amazon Warriors, tonight, 7 p.m. From St. Lucia, of course, all right? And then the Amazon Warriors, their next game is on Sunday at 7 when they take on the Falcons. So we'll see how that plays out. So the Barbados Tridents, they've played 2 matches. They have won both. Kingsmen, they've played 5. They've won 2, they've lost 3. St. Lucia, they've played 4, and they've won 2, and they've lost 2. The Warriors, they've only played 1 game. So if they win tonight, they potentially go to the top of the table because of net run rate as well. So watching that closely. So the Warriors will want to go and ensure that they are continuing on winning ways. We'll watch that tonight. Thank you guys so much for being part of the show today. It has been a great time with you. Have a great one with the people you love because, hey, you absolutely deserve to have that. Take care. Enjoy. We'll leave you with some great selections as always and hope your day will go absolutely amazing. I'm Joshua Bissoun wishing you the very best. And Nalini Singh says, the Kingsmen are bouncing back. Well, they did that in the tournament in the UAE, so maybe they can do it here again. So we'll see how it goes. Shoni, thank you as well for sticking with us, and have a great one. Have a great one with the people you love, guys. Bye for now.

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It's the Pulse of Guyana, bringing you the best in the 90s music. 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

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Thanks to all of our sponsors for making the program possible. To all our back to school winners, yes, to all our back to school winners who win within the few days gone, please contact me directly on 610-2144. So we could get to give you the bags, them, all right, for the school. School will be reopening on the 31st of August. Appearance, please. Make a double check on that list for the back to school. All right, tonight is the game night. It's the game night tonight. Yes, very, very big game tonight. All right, so if you're looking for the lunch today, Arvin Bar is the place to be, located at Korean Turn, the Pink Bar. Give them a call on 254-1523 or 745-5117. The menu today, it's cook up fried rice, a chow mein, pot roast chicken, dal and rice, chicken curry, duck curry, mutton curry, they got a pork curry, the smoked herring, fried fish, pumpkin, karaila, gilbaka curry, and the coconut choker. That's the menu today at Arvin Bar. All right, so thanks to all of our sponsors once again for making the program possible. Let's go with it. This program is less talk, more action, more music for you guys. It's the Pulse of Guyana, NTN Radio 89.1, broadcasting in Georgetown all the way at Essequibo, Linden, and Burbies. 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

right, tonight at 7 o'clock, it's the St. Lucia Kings versus the Guyana Amazon Warriors. Reserve that table today. Yes, reserve that table today at Arvin Bar, the Ping Bar at Korean Turn. 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Yes, you're looking for the Gale Baka curry. 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Alright, so place that order today on 254-1523 or 745-5117. And also reserve that ticket for the big match tonight. Alright, so make sure once again to reserve that ticket, that table at Arvin Bar. NTN TV bring live coverage of the CPL. 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

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Yeah, we got the CPL here today. 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

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All right, so give us a call on 610-2144 if you're looking for that job. NTN, the Pulse of Guyana in Georgetown. We're located in Brick Dam opposite the Ministry of Housing. 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I will be the host for the Sarigama, bringing you the best in Lata Mangeshkar and Mohammed Rafi musical. 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All right. 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To the Burmese people, wherever you're locking in with us, welcome to the Bollywood hits, bringing you the best in the 90s music.

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Thanks so much for being part of the program. Their telephone number to reach them on is 717-0830. 717-0830. You could find them on... Yes, you could find them on TikTok. You could find them on Facebook too as well, and on Google too as well. So make sure to check the Blue Ribbon Laundromat. 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

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Located 130 Vigilance on the East Coast. So good morning to the team there, and thanks so much for being part of the Bollywood Hits.

Looking for that undercarriage for your vehicle? IMK Auto Spare is the place to be. 27 John Street, behind the Camp Street Jail. 231-8093. 231-8093. It's the number to call them on. It's IMK Auto Spare. I know the sun is very, very hot right now. So if you're looking to cool down, Royalty Swimming Pool on the Lusignan Line Top is the place to be. Yes, Royalty Swimming Pool, give them a call on 649-9060. 649-9060. It's the second building when you jump Gulf Road if you're coming down from the East Coast. 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

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We got 20 minutes more in the studio here. 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All right, so the studio number is 655-0326. 655-0326. 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

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The telephone number is 690-5850. It's Bloom Beauty Salon. It's the game night tonight. 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

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Their telephone number is 225-3010 or 231-1111. It's the number to reach them on.

It's the Bollywood Hits right here on MTN Radio, the Pulse of Guyana, broadcasting in Georgetown, all the way in Essequibo, Linden, and Burbies, wherever you're locking in with us. This is the Bollywood Hits. We have the CPL tonight. It's the Guyana Amazon Warrior versus the St. Lucia Kings, starting at 7 p.m. Remember, MTN Television bring you this CPL live ball by ball coverage. 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

0: 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Enjoy this one. Let's go, Warriors.
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1: 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My name is Veronica. 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When you head down there to Matai's, refill your pantry with brands that you know and love, or you can try brand new ones that'll quickly become favorites. It is a pleasant Wednesday morning in the capital city. We're broadcasting live from Georgetown, Guyana, by the way. The month of August is dedicated to holistic self-care. 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So if you're running low, Lord knows we need to stay hydrated on these hot days. And for those of you who like your water with some personality, they've got a selection of sparkling water available there as well. So let's see what we've got on our calendar for today. Today it's Soft Ice Cream Day. Are you a fan of ice cream? Well, Soft Ice Cream Day swirls into action on the 19th of August every year, celebrating the beloved creamy treat. It is a perfect excuse to indulge in this classic cone, or you can explore some new favorites. Gather your friends and your family, and you can probably try making some at home today. If you can't make soft ice cream at home because it needs some specific machinery to function, you could always just try making some regular hard ice cream, homemade ice cream, yeah? So I'll tell you all about that. Also coming up on the 22nd of August, we're going to be observing World Plant Milk Day. So since that's a Saturday, I thought I'd let you know from today what World Plant Milk Day is all about. It actually encourages people around the world to try dairy-free milk alternatives such as soy, oat, almond, or even coconut milk for their health, for the environment, and for animal welfare. And of course, you can find a wide variety of plant milk and milk alternatives at Matai's The Food Market at 13 to 15A Water and Hope Streets, Georgetown. We've got some musical selections lined up for your listening pleasure, though, right now. So I hope you turn your radios up and enjoy. And thanks for tuning in, and good morning to you from Matai's The Food Market.

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1: Thank you for staying tuned in to Matai's Food Corner. Let's talk a little bit about soft ice cream. Are you a fan of ice cream? Though there is evidence that the first real ice cream possibly originated as early as 200 BC, there aren't any anecdotes or notable stories from the time. Early tales of ice cream include Alexander the Great, Emperor Nero of Rome. There's Alexander the Great and Emperor Nero of Rome, both of whom enjoyed flavored snow and ice, allegedly. So there's the story about the invention of ice cream, more or less. It goes like this. Though ice cream is thought to have been around since 200 BC, one of the earliest tales of it, between 50 and 80 AD, when Emperor Nero of Rome, he sent runners to the mountain for snow, which he would eat flavored. So that's one of the stories. By the year... So that was in 60 AD. By the year 1934, Tom Carvel, he had an ice cream truck, right? And his ice cream truck broke down. He suffers a flat tire, and as a result of this, he started selling his melting ice cream in a parking lot. And more or less, that is the creation or the invention of soft ice cream. And it was a huge success. By the late 1940s, the UK former Prime Minister, Margaret Thatcher, she worked for a company dedicated to developing and serving soft ice cream recipes that was compatible with American machines. And by the 1960s, business was booming. So there's the story. While when it comes to celebrating Soft Ice Cream Day, while soft ice cream isn't simple to make at home, today is still a great day to try your hand at making some regular ice cream at home. Or if you're not in the mood for making regular ice cream at home, you can head down there to Matai's and select from their wide variety of brands, local brands, regional brands, international brands. You can find them all down there in the frozen section, okay? You can even have an ice cream taste test. You have your friends come over, they bring their favorite ice cream flavor, and you share your favorite ice cream flavor. Hey, you can even mix and match. You're only limited by your imagination, so you know. Happy Soft Ice Cream Day. Here are some facts about soft ice cream. It's harder to make. Between the prepared liquid mix, precise machinery, and the art of dispensing, making soft serve quickly proves more complicated than just making regular ice cream. Another fun fact, it's fluffy. An average serving of soft serve ice cream contains 35% air. That keeps it fluffier than hard ice cream. According to statistics, 70% of people will choose soft serve over hard ice cream. So it is the preferred frozen treat or frozen snack. It's apparently healthier than ice cream. Yet another reason to love ice cream's younger sibling, soft serve. Soft serve has 3-6% milk fat, while ice cream has 10-18%, making it the healthier option. Choosing between that and regular hard ice cream. And finally, it has different names. In parts of Europe, it is called it isn't called a soft serve, but rather American ice cream. And if you want a soft cone in Greece or Romania, you might have to order machine ice cream. While in Ireland, it is known as the soft whip. So it's known in different parts of the world by different names, but they still refer to the same thing. Happy Soft Ice Cream Day! 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We've got more musical selections lined up for you. Stay tuned in. I'll tell you all about World Plant Milk Day that is coming up. Not being observed today, but it's going to be happening on a Saturday. You know, there's the Matai's Food Corner then, so we're using this opportunity to learn about plant milk and what we can do and how we can consume. So Plant Milk Day arrives on the 22nd of August, championing this delicious and sustainable benefit of plant-based milk alternatives. You can explore new varieties, share your favorite recipes, and learn about the positive impact on health and the environment. 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

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It is now 11 hours 21. This is Matai's Food Corner on NTN Radio. 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World Plant Milk Day was created back in 2017 by co-founder of Plant-Based News, Robbie Locke. The day became a collaborative effort between ProVeg and PNB back in 2018, with the campaign encouraging millions of people around the world to make the switch from dairy milk to plant-based alternatives, especially if you consume milk in one way or another every day. For example, if you have cereal and milk in the morning, or you usually add milk to your coffee or to your tea. Almond milk, soy milk, cashew milk, rice milk, hemp milk, and flax milk are some of the popular plant-based milks easily and readily available at supermarkets, especially at Matai's, these days. The production of plant-based milk is cruelty-free, which is another great reason to make the switch. Changes like this may seem minor,

Almond milk becomes number one in the U.S. Almond milk surpasses soy milk as the most popular plant-based milk in the United States. So you can head down there to Matai's and pick up some almond milk today, because why not? Give it a try. Don't knock it till you try it. Here are some fun facts about almond milk, actually. Almond milk is religious. Back in the Middle Ages, almond milk was known in both the Islamic world and Christendom as a nut considered suitable for consumption during the Lenten season. Almond milk is protected by the government. Within the Italian regions of Sicily and other places, almond milk is protected traditional agricultural products. Please note that almond milk is not suitable for infants. Despite its many health advantages, almond milk does not have as high protein content as breast milk, cow's milk, or hydrolyzed formulas, and therefore is not suitable as a replacement for children under the age of 2. So please speak with your doctor, but just don't do that. And the majority of American almond are grown in the state of California. So almond milk likes the Golden State. And there you have it. Some fun facts about almond milk. Plant milk comes in multiple options, ranging from soy, almond, cashew, and rice, to oat, hemp, flax, and coconut. With an abundance of different tastes, you're sure to find one that you love. So why not add some cow or some plant-based milk to your shopping list today? If you haven't tried, try them as yet. 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If you're strapped for time, you can also have, you can email them your shopping list, and you can either have that out for delivery or pickup, providing that you're living in the, you know, general area. It is now 11 hours 27. We've got time for one more song, and then it's going to be wrap-up time for me here on Matai's Food Corner on NTN. Happy Wednesday to you. Halfway through the work week, whatever Wednesday activity you've got planned, I hope that you stay safe. Matai's is reminding you to stay hydrated in these hot days. Also good morning to the school children locked in at this time. Hope you're enjoying your summer vacation.

0: Well, actually, I overestimated my time. 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I'm wishing you a wonderful Wednesday. Join me again tomorrow morning, same time, same station, for more Matai's Food Corner content. 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Bye-bye, everybody.
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0: victory is designated to him who believes. The miracle is reserved to him who perseveres. Happiness belongs to him who believes that faith is the strong foundation of things hoped for and the evidence of things not seen. The Universal Church. Optimism, love, and faith for your soul.
1: 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Letham, Lot 125, Phase 2, Public Road. Monrepos, Lot 7, First Street. In Georgetown. In Kitty, Lot 12A, Public Road. In Border, Lot 79, Rob Street, Border. Si habla español, tenemos nuestra iglesia española para ti. 93 Regent Street. 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

0: Well, a pleasant good morning to you all listeners, those who are listening our program now in this moment. May the Spirit of God bless you all, and may that God make today to be a day that is progressive for you. You can, as you know, every single day we are here Monday to Friday praying, asking God on your behalf to show His mighty power. Perhaps you are listening to our program now from in the west side, the east side. Doesn't matter where you are, this program here, A Time for a Change, it's here to bless you. And as we believe that God as well is going to make a great change in your life. 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What is it that you want us to be praying for? Or what is it that you want us to be interceding on your behalf for God to do in your life? So once again, our line is open and our number is 225-8097 or 225-8098. Perhaps you are this person, you are having difficulties financially, or perhaps you are this person that you have been sick, taking medication, you are facing family problems, worries in your life, and you want to overcome. You want to see the power of God in your life. So you can take up your phone, give us a call. Don't be afraid, because this program is here now to bless you and to show to you that there is a way out. There is a solution. Yes, I said, there is a solution. And this solution, God, He wants to bring to you today. We are live now here in the studio at NTN Radio. And from here, we are going to be praying in a few. As 12 midday, every single day, Monday to Friday, that we are praying for God to bless you. As we're making this prayer midday, you can take up your phone, give us a call before the prayer during this program for us to pray, for us to determine that the blessing of God will be upon your life. Nevertheless, let us listen here, this commercial that will explain to you the days that our church is open and as well the different services that we have every day. Today is a day that we are taking care of our communion with God. Today in every universal church, doesn't matter where you are listening from, we have a church. Perhaps you are there in Metamesa. Maybe you are there in Tushen, Parika. You are there in Virgin Whoop. Perhaps you are in the East Coast. Or perhaps you are there in Essequibo. We have a church in that region. And you can go today. Go there today to learn how to empower yourself. Yes, go to learn to how to empower yourself, that the power of God may manifest in your life, and for you to overcome the problem, the situation that you are going through. So let us listen now this commercial that will speak about the days that we have in the church and the different services that we have.
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2: Life was terribly bad. I used to drink a lot of rum, smoke enough. I used to be real bad. I was so addicted. In the morning, I used to get up and when I have to get a taste of this rum. All the rum bottles, I would throw this rum just to get a taste. If you get rum inside, just throw the water, just to shake it, just to get a taste of this rum. Some of my family, them, trying to tell me I'm a drunkie. I said, man, all the people tell me I'm a drunkie because I don't know me as a drunkie. So what more drunkie you're throwing? My wife and said, then it's going, and then thing I left. They used to grieve very bad, very, very bad. I used to cry a lot, you know, because, you know, just miss them or whatsoever. It's a family has ever done. I was addicted to alcohol and cigarettes and, you know, smoking and them thing. Over 20-something years, I say, yeah, it's a very long time, you guys. Sometimes you used to hungry, you used to go in people farm and think cut a banana, buy the banana without salt and you know, eat it just so you know, survive. I see the program on TV and I call the church and they invite me to come. I come with clutch, I end up coming to the church with the clutch. So when I come in the church with the clutch, they pray for me. Then I leave and I go home. When I go home, I still go home with the clutch. And when I go and sleep, I wake up at 6 o'clock. And when I wake up, I feel no pain. But since then, the same Friday that I come, that prayer alone healed me whole body. Then I start keeping, you know, like a chain of prayer. I keep a couple of chain of prayer. Then I start this addiction cleansing for just to get over this addiction now. But it takes me some time. And so I had to make a decision, you know, try to stop, try because I said, man, if I can't try to stop God with me, God wouldn't help me. After I keep coming to church, I make chain of prayer for the addiction, and so I get free from the addiction. Completely free. I can't even get around people smoking and drinking. I can't get around people anymore. I pray for this business, and I see God give me this business. When I start getting enough customers now, I start leave the church. I make a promise with God, you know, I got to be in the presence, especially Wednesday, Fridays, and Sundays. I mean, keep the promise when I start, when I get this business. 6 months after when I get this car, all the money that is sure that you work for, you have to spend it back, fix back people care, fix back the car. I still don't really ask that, you know, coming back to church. The next 6 months after you are going to the next accident, this is one of the biggest accidents. Eventually, you have to fix up all the car. They decide to come back to church. I start seeing God, the presence, and get for no more about it, you know. Get up 1, 2, 3 o'clock in the morning, keep praying. Day and night, keep praying. Come to church more often. During the fasting of Daniel, I could remember I received the Holy Spirit. And I know I feel so glad, I feel so happy. I can't even explain what happened to me today. After that, I start serving God faithfully and, you know, being his presence. A couple months after I went by this car, I am blessed my businesses, blessed my finances, blessed. I got over 200 and something customers each and every single day. Now I'm free from my addiction, from rum, cigarettes, smoking. All answers come from the altar.

So you heard for yourself what God have done in his life the moment he uses faith, the moment that he exercises faith. And right there in that moment, God saw his desire was to overcome. That is the reason perhaps you are listening to us now, and right now you are there. Maybe you have the same problem with this addiction, or perhaps your problem is that addiction, but you are a person that you recognize that things doesn't work. Whatever you try, you are constantly failing. You are persons that for years you are trying to build, but you recognize that every moment that you are trying is as if something always happening to stop you. Maybe you are this person that you keep investing, but you're not seeing this investment. You're not seeing the outcome of what you are investing in. Then give us a call, because we are going to be praying for you. Doesn't matter where you are, doesn't matter your religion, your belief. We do believe that the God of the Bible is able to change and able to transform your life. Our number is 225-8097 or 225-8098. I myself is going to be praying with you at 12 midday, and we are going to declare that there will be a change, there will be a transformation, and that you will see the power of God in your life. Perhaps you are now sick, you are there in the hospital. Maybe you are this person now as I'm speaking. You recognize that the problem you have becoming worse. Yes, instead of seeing the problem go away, it is becoming worse. And the worse the problem is becoming, it's more you becoming frustrated. Maybe now it's coming to your mind for you to take your life, for you to end. Maybe these thoughts that keep coming to your mind, that if you end your life, the problem will end. But I say to you that this life that you want to end, give to God, and you're going to see what he will do. That is why take up your phone, give us a call, because we are going to be praying in a few minutes for God to bless, for God to change, and to transform your life. Now is the hour of 11:49 here in the studio, and we are going to be praying, asking God, intervening on your behalf, that there must be a change. We are going to listen another testimony of someone, because we share this testimony in this program. This program is Less Talk, More Power. And in this program, we are sharing this testimony with you to show to you that the same way that God helped these people to overcome, the same that he can help you to overcome, the same way that he's able to help you for you to see a change, the same way that God, he did in the life of others, he can do as well in your life. And all you need to do is to allow him to do so. For this reason, today, the day that we are seeking for a spiritual empowerment, we are going to be especially tonight at 6 p.m. Yes, at 6 p.m. at 162 Charlotte and Wellington Street here in the heart of Georgetown. And you can join us today. Nevertheless, if you are not in the region or here in Georgetown, you can go to the closest universal church close to you, because the same thing will happen over there. However, if you are here in the around the surrounding area of Georgetown, then you can come here at 162 Charlotte and Wellington Street. And we are going to be here today to direct you, to teach you, to show to you how to overcome the problem you have. Because we do believe that the same that God, he helped others, the same God who performed miracles in the past, he wants to perform the same today in your life. We are going to listen to this testimony now, and right after we are going to be back. You can already prepare your glass of water, because when we return back, we are going to be making this prayer on your behalf for God to make a change.

0: At the age of 18, I decided to get married. And there is where I put myself in a lot of problems, because for the first, everything was good. My ex-husband was a businessman, and he, going around all over, decided to start smoking weed, cocaine, and start molesting me, like beating, cussing, and them kind of thing. And I couldn't take it anymore, so I decided to leave. So I end up in the interior working. When I go in the interior, start working now, I get addicted to alcohol, cigarette smoking, partying a lot. At that time, I was happy. I feel good about it. But after that, the nice time now, a spirit follow me and come home. And that was the problem. When I get home now, I used to see shadows. Like, I used to hear a slight voice, but I never used to think about it, like, serious. Until I start hearing things tumbling, like spoon knocking in the kitchen, and not forgetting the banging on the roof. That would make me get more frightened. And I had a cousin, so I tell she about the problem, and she said that she gonna care my forehead. So I said, all right, let me go. Because to me self, I know something wrong. So when she carried me there now, the man read up and said, yes, a spirit follow you and come home. And so I asked if he could look after and get rid of the spirit. He said, yes. So he said, oh, we're going to be the procedure for that. So he tell me that you got to buy a basket of fruits and you got to give you $60,000 for do the work. So he said, all right. Run one time. I give you the $60,000 and pay somebody else to go and buy the fruit. After the first time, three other times ago, buying a lot of grocery, carrying the $40,000, carrying the $35,000, how we call for the money, so I carry it. Things start getting worse because I used to see shadows flashing across, dark shadow flashing in a swift way, like, and I said, oh man, not forgetting this, the ugly smell, the bad smell. I used to work and get money, so I said, if somebody can help me, I would pay them, you know? That was me intention. I'm just done with this thing here. But this thing just there for 2 years and nothing good, nothing ain't happening. Me ain't getting help, no way. I used to be watching the TV. And I see the stop suffering and the pastors, they're praying and tell you, forget a glass of water and just bless it and tell you, well, drink. So me start practice the home. So one day now I sit down and said, God, why don't you help me? Look, place for me, go out for help, and me can't get help. Why today you can't help me? Not because I just drink, I get problems. And eventually I follow up. The first day, when I decide to go to the church, the slippers hook on the bridge board and I fall down and bust away my knee. And I say, you evil spirit, me not going to turn back. I go into this church today. I decide to tell the pastor my problem. He start praying for me, he lay hand on my head, he pray. He give me the blessed water to use. He give me the anointing oil to put on my knee. And I feel more comfortable. And I start going to church regular, 4 days a week, 5 days a week. Now I'm going 6 days a week. I also do many chain of prayers. After doing the chain of prayer, I see great changes in my life. I don't have to be afraid of anything else. After I obey the words, so I give up on all bad habits. I stop drinking alcohol. I stop smoking cigarettes. I stop partying. I stopped sleeping about the place and I started living a free life and a straight life. But I never received the Holy Spirit because I don't think I used to give my all to God. I always used to get something bothering me inside. I never had peace. I used to go to church more regular. I just get up 3 o'clock in the morning, read my Bible, go to church at 10 o'clock service, come home back 1 o'clock in the day, read my Bible, pray again. And in the night, 8:30, I start reading the Bible, praying again. Wake up 12 o'clock in the night, pray. Also 3 o'clock in the morning, and it just keep rotating like that all the time. So I put aside a lot of bad behavior fight, gossips, curse, lie. I give my all to God, and coming down the altar, I receive the Holy Spirit. Today, I am free from spiritual problem, addiction of alcohol, cigarette, partying, lying, coursing, gossiping. I don't want anything anymore in my life. I'm transformed and I'm free and happy now.
1: Paranormal activities. 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Having imaginary friends.
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1: 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Break free from paranormal activities. Therefore, if the sun makes you free, you shall be free indeed. This Friday, come to break free from all paranormal activities.
4: Spirit of darkness, live the life of this people.
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5: In our busy lives, finding a moment for prayer can be challenging, but it's essential to nourish your soul. So prepare your glass of water and gather together with your family, because we will bless this water, and through faith, you will experience the power of God blessing your life.
6: Let us pray. You can hold your what in your hands, because we are going to speak with God on your behalf, and we do believe that in this moment that He is going to do what nobody else, what absolutely no one can do. So hold in your hands your what. Our Lord and our Father, in the name of your Son, our Lord Jesus, we pray. We pray, my God, for those who are now listening to this program. Maybe this person is always tuning into this program but doesn't call because they want to remain anonymous. Perhaps this person, my Lord, that is going through a lot. For him, it seems as if his world is coming to an end. For her, my Lord, she thinks that this is the last of her. This person, my Lord, that facing problem in their health, that the doctor already gave her up, the medication doesn't work anymore. My Lord, this person who have tried so many things, just as this testimony we have heard, this person who have been trying, and whatever she does, whatever he do, my Lord, a problem or situation seems to be becoming more complicated, more difficult. But I pray, my Lord, and I ask that you may bless this water. I pray, my God, that you may consecrate this water. For in this moment when this person drink, let the pain, the sickness, the disease to go away. Maybe this person who have been diagnosed with the same sickness that killed the parent, the mother, her grandparent, and now the doctor tell this person that she has the same sickness, that is having the same problem. My Lord, this kidney stone, this person who have been in this severe pain because of this arthritis, because my God, this person who have been troubled with hernia, this problem in their body. But I pray in the name of Jesus that, my God, you may touch his personal life with your mighty hands and let your power to manifest. My Lord, bring healing now inside this person. Let, my Lord, this sickness to disappear. When this person drink off this water, oh Lord, we determine, we declare that, my Father, this person will see a great change in their life. Oh Lord and oh Father, do what this person is unable to do for themselves. Do what the doctor is unable to do for him, for her. And my Lord, make this person see a total change. My God, we pray for the authority. We pray, my God, that you may bless. We pray, my Lord, for all the listeners that listen to this program. We pray for this nation of Guyana. We pray that you may bless this beautiful nation. My God, let there be a great change. Let there be a transformation. And let, my Lord, your people to see a great change in their lives. My God, we bless, we consecrate this water. And we ask to show your mighty power. In Jesus' name, amen. You may drink of this water and be healed and be free in Jesus' name. Amen. Now you can take your phone, give us a call. If you say, I drank this water, and now as I drink this water, I'm feeling lighter, I'm feeling much better, I'm feeling much different. Maybe now since this prayer, that burden, that heaviness that you are feeling, you are not feeling anymore. Because I say to you that you are healed, you are free. And the problem you have, that in this very moment, God, he removes. Maybe you are feeling different, feeling lighter. You are feeling stressed, depressed, frustrated. But now you are not feeling the same. Then you can call. Perhaps you didn't call for a prayer. But now this prayer that we made was for you. And since this prayer, you are feeling different. You are feeling lighter. Then you can call us. Share your testimony with us. Speak to us what God have just done in your life. 225-8097 or 225-8098. And positions your name. That is our number for you to speak with us live here from the studio of NTN. But perhaps you are this person that you don't want to call us here on the program, but you want to speak with us in person. Then you can always join us there in our national headquarters here in 162 Charlotte and Wellington Street here in the heart of Georgetown. If you want to speak with us after the program or you want to send us a text message, you can do so at 615-4511. Once again, 615-4511. If you walk in freedom, if you bear his name, sing the song forever. You are not going to speak with a machine or a computer. You're going to speak with us as we are speaking with you now. Nevertheless, if you want to call our helplines in the church's hoping, you can give us a call. We have counselors that was trained, you know, professional, trained to help. And if you want, you can call one of our counselors. They are going to answer you. They are going to pick up your call. And for sure, they are going to attend to your needs. The Universal Church is open every single day. It's open every day. And today we have our service now, 12 midday going on. There's a man of God there that is there praying and teaching. As we are learning every Wednesday in our church how to empower ourselves spiritually with God. And today is Wednesday of the spiritual empowerment. You can join us 12 now perhaps. Or if not, we have 3 p.m. and we are going to have special service at 6 p.m. in the afternoon. Tomorrow, Thursday as well, we have the service of the family. And throughout the entire day, we are praying for those who has a family problem. Perhaps your family have been addicted. Perhaps your family have been victim of curses, witchcraft. Maybe you are this person that you see your family have been destroyed. No one keeps a marriage, a relationship. Then tomorrow we have this service, and especially at 6 p.m. that we have the therapy of love, that we are here learning and teaching as well how for you to overcome the problem you have in your love life or your family. This coming Friday, I would like to invite you all, because this Friday is going to be a powerful service of deliverance. How many persons that they see what's happening in their life? You recognize that the problem you have tried everything that you know to resolve your problem. Nevertheless, the problem doesn't go. Maybe the more you try to resolve your problem, is the worse the problem becomes. But the Bible says, whoever the Son set free, they shall free indeed. And that's why this program of Free Indeed is here to help you, for you to understand that there is a way out and there is a solution to the problem you have. That is why this Friday, we have our service at 7 a.m., 8:30, 10 o'clock, as well 12 midday, 3 p.m., and especially at 6 p.m. And this Friday, in any one of our Universal Church, you can join us, because this Friday, we are going to give to you the point of light, and we are going to explain how to use this prayer mat, this point of light, for you to see the result, for you to see the changes that you want to see in your life. And that is why, let us listen now this commercial that speak about Friday. Let us listen this commercial that speak about Friday and what we are doing in each of our churches nationwide. Let us listen right now.
7: Point of light for God's protection. Have you ever felt surrounded by fear or uncertainties beyond your control? Like the dangers of the world are always circling and ready to attack at any given moment. You look around and talk to the people closest to you, but no one is able to help or protect you in the way that you so desperately need. But the Lord is near to those who are troubled and listens to the cry of the weary. He will not leave you alone and will protect you all the days of your life. For it is written, "You have hedged me behind and before, and laid your hand upon me." God will go before you, preparing your way. He stands behind you, protecting you from what you cannot see, and His hand rests upon you, giving you strength and peace. No matter what battles you are facing, God's protection is greater than any danger, fear, or attack against your life. 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
8: Due to the passing of my sisters, I suffered with depression for a year.

0: In my family, we suffer with diabetes. Out of 9 sisters, 5 of them is with diabetes. Also, my mother was with diabetes. They started to notice when they went to the doctor for checkups, and they find out that they were diagnosed with diabetes. The doctors would prescribe medication for them. Sometimes the medication wouldn't work. They would use herbal treatments. Due to my sister's passing away, this affected me badly. I started to get anxious. I stopped taking phone calls from my relatives. I was afraid of bad news again. My health started to slowly decline. I couldn't sleep at night. So I went to a psychiatrist, and he asked me a lot of questions. And he said he would put me on a light treatment, which he prescribed a single tablet for me to drink twice a day. The medication did work. It did work, but then I started to get worse. I couldn't stay by myself at all. I had to get a sister or my daughter to be with me all the time, and my husband was not there. My daughter, at first, she would keep my company and she would talk to me. But then, after a time, she kind of get kind of disgusted with me because I would not say anything. I would be there silent all the time. I would usually go on Tuesdays to the church for healing. And the assistant pastor, he would always say to me, if you believe in God, he has to deliver you, and you have to come off from these medication. I was taking medication to sleep. I started to ask myself, I'm serving a God, and why he can't help me? You know, that is when I get revolted. You have to help me, God. I started to read my Bible more, and praying and fasting. Then I find I didn't need the company anymore. I started to go to church and join the prayer chain of prayer. The depression started to go. I could have stayed by myself. I would ask my daughter to accompany me to the church at first, and then I started going by myself. Things started to change. I realize I need to seek more of the Holy Spirit, because only the Holy Spirit can fill this void inside of me. Today, after seeking the Holy Spirit, I begin to change. I have now peace inside of me. I have joy. My family is around me more. I speak openly with them. Depression is not something easy, and for people that is out there and going through depression, they have to continue fighting to overcome, because it is not something easy. They can overcome by going to the church, by joining a chain of prayer, by taking part in, you know, the services and so on, by listening to the Word of God. I would advise you to come to the church and to fight for your deliverance, because there is a way out.
1: My name is Roletta. Before coming to the Universal Church, I had depression. I had sleepless nights. I used to isolate myself. I used to cry a lot. I also had an intestinal infection whereby the doctor said I have to be on medication all the time. I was in a toxic relationship. It made me very unhappy. So the relationship started off well, and like after a year, that's when things started to get bad, and that led to my depression. So I was depressed for 2 years. I had sleepless nights. I don't like being around people. I used to always like being alone. Don't like to go out, and even if I do go out, I would just pretend to be happy and just want to go back home and be by myself. I used to cry a lot. When I used to have these sleepless nights, it used to make me feel like really bad. I wake up with headaches, mood swings, and you feel more bad than you feel before. because you can't think straight. I also suffered with an intestinal infection. I had an infection for 2 years. I visited a doctor because I noticed my stomach was getting high and it was painful. And he said that he can't cure it, I'd have to live on medication. I didn't know what else to do, but I never thought of going to a church or anything like that. I just saw on TV an ad with the palm reader. So my friend said that she's gonna take me there. So I went. And when I went, the palm reader told me that he can't help me, but he can try to see if he can help me, but I have to pay a lot of money. After I went to the palm reader and I left, I went back home. And that was one of the lowest points of my life because I felt like I have no way out. And then a thought came to my head to turn on the TV again, and I didn't want to. But when I turned on the TV, I saw the Universal Church program was on, and I changed the channel because I had despised the church for many, many years. I didn't like the church, I didn't like the pastors, but something told me to change the channel back. When I changed the channel back, the pastor was speaking about depression, so it caught my attention because he had a list of things on the screen, the signs and the symptoms of depression, and I recognized I was having sleepless nights. I used to isolate myself, and I don't like going out anywhere. So the pastor said to call the number that was on the screen. So I did that. I called the number that was on the screen. When I called, an assistant answered the phone. She told me to come to the church the next day, which I didn't because I was already scared because I heard so much bad things about the church. I said no. But the Sunday, I decided to go. As soon as I stepped into the Universal Church, like stepped right into the door, I felt a different presence, like a peace just came over me. And I didn't even go far, just right at the door. And when I look around, I just feel like this is where I want to be. And I spoke with the pastor. I told him what I was going through. And he told me that depression is a sickness of the soul and depression has a cure and there is a way out. So the pastor asked me if I had faith. I said, I don't know if I have faith because so much things has happened to me. He said, yes, I have faith. I just don't know how to use my faith. So he said, all I have to do is believe. And yeah, for me, that works because I believe. And he prayed for me like 3 minutes. And within that 3 minutes, I felt something just lifted off me, like this heavy weight just came off of my shoulders. By the time he finished praying for me, I came in sad. I was a total different person because I could feel light. I feel different. In 2 years, I haven't even smiled or even like felt this way. So it was a complete change for me. So everything I heard about Universal Church, all the bad things I heard about it, that was not true. So the pastor told me to get a bottle of water, which I did. And he prayed for the water as well. I drank that water for 1 week. After 1 week, I noticed that my tummy wasn't high anymore. And that's when I realized I was cured completely from the infection the doctor said that he couldn't cure. I decided to get baptized. I was converted, but I did not receive the Holy Spirit because I did not surrender myself. I continued to come to the church. I received financial blessings. My life started changing. So I thought that was good enough for me. You know, my financial blessings, I thought that was good enough for me. So in 2025, July, was when I decided I have to receive the Holy Spirit. So I started taking it seriously. I did everything I had to do. 11 hours every day I fasted, no water, no food. Because I said I have to receive the Holy Spirit. I have to experience what's it like. When I came down from the altar, I had the reassurance that the Holy Spirit was with me. And I felt this joy, this peace came over me. I know I received the Holy Spirit. After I received the Holy Spirit, I started getting more blessings, more financial blessings. Because everything that I sacrificed on the altar, God gave it back to me double. So then I realized that, you know, before just the blessings that I was receiving wasn't enough, that I needed the Holy Spirit to fill the void I had inside. Roletta today is a totally different person. I am no longer depressed. I no longer have any sickness in my body, completely cured. My life is completely blessed and I have the Holy Spirit. All the answers come from the altar.

0: So you heard for yourself. Her answer came from the altar. And the same that her answer came from the altar, the same can happen to you as well. That is the reason this coming Friday, join us there in our Universal Church, because we are going to be there praying, fighting for you, and for God to make a change. However, we are coming close now to the end of our program. And I want to give you this special invitation. Maybe you have been hearing, and maybe you have heard a lot about the church, but you haven't came. I want to invite you this Sunday as my special guest, because this Sunday, we are going to have a special service. Yes, this Sunday, we are going to have a special service in all our Universal Church. But here at 162 Charlotte and Wellington Street, we are going to have a special service at 10 a.m. We are going to have at 10 a.m. where we are going to have this great crusade of faith. Our bishop, he had received the water from Israel. And those who read the Bible, you know about Israel. The Bible even mentioned that Israel, as God says, is my people. But one specific place in Israel, which is Mount Zion, which is the mountain of God. We have our bishop, he went there to Israel. He went to Mount Zion, and there he blessed the water. This Sunday, we are going to be giving the same water that we receive. All you need to do is to take a bottle of water with you. And you are going to take with you 10 o'clock in the morning. Yes, 10 o'clock in the morning. Because our bishop is going to be 10 a.m. this coming Sunday. Here in 162 Charlotte and Wellington Street. Where we are going to have this great service, this powerful service. You that you are sick, I can guarantee you that this Sunday, this sickness have to go. Maybe you are suffering from thyroid, fibroid. You are suffering from glaucoma. Perhaps you are this person, you had a seizure. You has as well a stroke. And you don't know what else to do. But I invite you especially this Sunday. Because Sunday you are going to see what God is going to do through his servant for your life to change. And if you believe that God can make a way, yes, you believe that God can make a way, then you are going to prepare yourself, right? Prepare yourself this coming Sunday, because 10 o'clock in the morning here in our main church, in our headquarter, our national headquarter here in Guyana, here in the heart of Georgetown, we are going to be here to pray, to bless, and for you to see God's power. Maybe you are dispersed, you are tired of the problem you're going through. You are tired of the sickness, the family problem, the problem you have in your health. Then this Sunday, push yourself at 10 a.m. You are going to be with us. And this Sunday, you are going to see what God wants to do. Maybe you say, Pastor, can I call the program now to put my name, to give my request on Sunday? Because Sunday I won't make. Then I understand. But the most important thing is for you to do is to be in the church. Because even if we take your request will be there. But what about you? Because what God wants to change is your life. They say this that is why if you are living here, whether you live in there in Canal 1, Canal 2, you live in there in Providence, you are person, you are living wherever you are in this area. Perhaps you are there from the place of Moku. Maybe you are there, you are listening to us here from All Boys Town. Wherever you are from Border, you are from Sophia, Campbellville. Then this Sunday, we are inviting you all to join us at 162 Charlotte and Wellington Street, because this Sunday is going to be the day of miracle, healing, deliverance, and above everything, for you to see God's presence in your life. You can call us at 615-4511, and you can give your requests if you want. You can give your request. You call us right now. One of our counselor will answer you. Or you can send a text message. Send what is it that you want us to keep you in prayer for. And we are going to do so. Our number is 615-4511. And they are going to answer you or respond to your call or your message. All right? Nevertheless, be with us this coming Sunday. We are going to listen to this commercial and we are going to end our program. However, I want to pay close attention because what you're going to listen here, we are not saying one thing here on the radio and afterwards then it's something else. What we are saying to you here on the radio is what we know God is able to do. If you come this Sunday, believe, using your faith, then I know that God, He's the one that will make the change you want to see in your life. Let us listen to this commercial that speaks about the blessed water for Sunday. And we are going to be back to end our program.
1: 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Infirmities, diseases.
0: God, He's the one that will make the change you want to see in your life. Let us listen to this commercial that speaks about the blessed water for Sunday. And we are going to be back

0: 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Come believing, come with faith. 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
0: 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Your situation may have lasted for years, but God can change your story.

So you heard for yourself. This Sunday, join us here in our national headquarters. And for sure, you're going to see the power of God moves work in your life. This is the end of our program for today. And we will catch you up tomorrow at 6 a.m. again. May the God of the Bible bless you all, listeners. And thanks for your time to be here. I'm Pastor Baker, and we will be back with you. May God bless you all. Have a productive day.

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1: With the news, I am Ludina Yearwood. Good day. The Customs Anti-Narcotics Unit, CANU, is broadening its drug prevention efforts beyond schools, as the agency says it is seeing party drugs becoming more prevalent at clubs and other social activities. CANU head James Singh recently said the agency is not limiting its focus to schools, noting that drugs are increasingly being seen on social settings. He said there is also a belief that the availability of drugs at these venues can encourage

0: encourage people to remain longer and spend more money. Singh said the Drug Information Network is working closely with the Ministries of Health, Education and Social Services as part of its prevention and awareness efforts. President Dr. Irfan Ali says Guyana's next stage of oil sector development must go beyond producing crude and should include a local refinery, greater fuel storage capacity, and potentially a national oil company to help Guyana capture more value from its growing energy and industry. Speaking at a press conference yesterday, Ali linked the refinery proposal directly to the country's cost of living problem, arguing that Guyana's position as a major crude producer does not protect consumers from international fuel price shocks because the country continues to import refined petroleum products. The president said the government is already seeing interest in a refinery and hopes to attract investment into the project. The idea is not new. Guyana has been pursuing a refinery for several years. In 2022, government sought expressions of interest for a 30,000 barrel per day refinery in Region 6, while a separate proposal involving the Dominican Republic has also been under consideration, but Ali's latest comments broaden the proposal. President Dr. Irfan Ali says Guyana's cost of living problem cannot be solved simply by handing households more money, arguing that government must tackle the underlying costs of food, transportation, energy and other essentials. At his press conference yesterday, Ali acknowledged that prices remain high despite a range of government interventions, including tax reductions, subsidies, cash grants, and support for farmers. But he said the country now needs to look deeper at what happens between the producer and the consumer. The president pointed specifically to the journey food takes from the farm to the supermarket. Farmers, he said, continue to complain that products are being sold at substantially higher prices once they reach consumers. Ali suggested that government may therefore need to expand farmers' markets so producers can have more direct access to consumers and reduce some of the costs and markups along the supply chain. He also pointed to changing consumer habits. Further afield, Japan and the Organization of American States signed a deal yesterday to award Haiti a $3 million grant to help it register voters as the troubled country prepares to hold general elections for the first time in more than a decade. The money will help Haiti's government update its voters list and procure 350,000 blank identification cards, the OAS said in a statement. Gang violence has displaced a record 1.5 million people across Haiti, with many leaving their IDs and other important documents behind when fleeing their homes under attack by armed men in Port-au-Prince and beyond. And internationally, the International Criminal Court, ICC, has lashed out at the United States after the Trump administration added its chief and one of its senior lawyers to a list of sanctioned individuals, calling the move a flagrant attack on the court's independence. The ICC's reaction today came in response to the U.S. imposing sanctions on ICC President Tomoko Akane and senior trial lawyer Abdoulaye Sey, as part of its campaign against what it calls a corrupt and fatally politicized body. Washington's latest move follows sanctions it imposed on several ICC officials, largely in response to the court's investigations involving U.S. ally Israel. You can get breaking news and sport at newsroom.gy. I am Lizina Yearwood. Thanks for listening.
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The 18th running of the Guyana Cup is racing into Rising Sun Turf Club, West Coast Burbies. 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
2: And a pleasant good afternoon and welcome down to Music Mazda on 89.1 FM, the pulse of Guyana. Yes, DJ Kualichal here keeping your company up until 3 p.m. It is Wednesday, August the 19th, 2026. And of course, I want to shout out to everyone who's locked in, wherever you're locked in from. I trust that you guys are having a great day so far. And of course, some good music here for you to enjoy as well. So not going to waste any time. We're going to dive right in some remix vibes right now. So let's enjoy.
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Saying good afternoon to Linda, dear. Good afternoon to Mala from Eccles and Ramina. Good afternoon to you guys. To Auntie Mina up in Bushlad Burbies, good afternoon to you as well. 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

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Shall I go to the man Kamal Hamid as well? Just about 12 hours 55 as we continue here with the midweek party.

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1: All right, back with you just about 10 minutes past that 1 o'clock hour. Let me say good afternoon to Shawnee as well, who's locked in. She's locked in there, and she's shouting out to everyone as well, and shouting out to Auntie Carmen Diodat as well.

saying happy 53rd wedding anniversary wishes to Mr. Dilip and his wife Carmen Deodat. Yes, celebrating 53 years of marriage together. Congratulations and many more to come. It's about 16 minutes past that 1 o'clock hour. We got some remixes doing it right now for you in a midweek party.

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All right, back with you. 13 hours, 38. And yes, you're rocking with us on the Pulse of Guyana. It is the midweek party, and we're going to dive into some chopping music. But just before I get to that one, let me say good afternoon to Mr. Rudy, who is locked in. And of course, he's shouting out to everyone. And we have here a pleasant good afternoon, wishing you and all the NTN family a happy hump day and a blessed and a wonderful remainder of the day. That is coming from Pamela Seacher and Hendrix as well. All right, so you guys continue to enjoy. Keep those volumes up. Saying good afternoon to Auntie Lalita and her crew on Wonderful Market. Of course, to Auntie Nalini Singh as well. The folks at Serendipity Gift Shop, Monty's Variety Store. Everyone who's locked in to 89.1 FM. Vicardi.

once again saying good afternoon to Auntie Paro, who's sending out good afternoon greetings to everyone who was locked in, especially to Auntie Hema. And of course to Auntie Mida and everyone who is locked in here on the Pulse of Guyana.

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1: And that's right, you're locked into the Pulse of Guyana. It is the midweek party here on the Music Mazza. We're going to keep the vibes going here with some chutney songs.

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0: Well, it is time for your Music Mazza song of the day, and it's coming from the man Nari Ragobir. This one is called The Devil on the Cover. So do enjoy.
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0: Right, back with you, and it's time to spice it up with some soca vibes here this afternoon. 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

And this is all the time I have for you here this afternoon on the Pulse of Guyana Music Maza on the Midweek Party. I trust that you guys enjoy the vibes. Do join me tomorrow for a Throwback Thursday. And wishing you guys all the best for the remainder of the afternoon. Whatever you're doing, stay safe. Have a good one. DJ Kulunjal saying bye-bye for now.

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pleasant good afternoon to you, Guyana. This is the 3V's Hour coming to you live from the NTN Radio right here in Georgetown. It is a beautiful afternoon. I want to welcome you to the afternoon destination for Vibe, Voice, and Vitality. This is where we bring you great entertainment, communication, and raising the vibes. I also want to welcome you to the midweek hump day and your Bollywood sensation. Of course, you know we like to change things up here today on the 3V's Hour. It is Wednesday, August 19. And this is your host, Tisha. I'll be keeping your company until the 4 o'clock hour. We're currently in our voice segment. I trust that you will enjoy the music. 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Or give me a call at 225-8097 or 98. 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Do enjoy the vibes.

stress that you're enjoying the Bollywood Sensation vibes right here on the NTN Radio. Of course, if you're now tuning in, you're listening to the 3V's Hour. This is where we keep your company from 3 to 4. And in just a minute, we have the voice segment coming up. We're going to change things up a little bit. I'm going to share a scenario with you. And of course, you can share your opinion or thoughts on the subject. Not forgetting your word for the afternoon. 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Of course, that's to help you boost your mindset and set your program for this afternoon.

And of course, you can join me live on TikTok at Tish, that's TISH592.gy. If you'd like to join in the chat. For those joining me right now on the TikTok live, welcome to the 3V's Hour on the NTN Radio. This is your host, Tisha. I want to thank you for joining me. Of course, this is our Bollywood sensation vibes. And we're going to be heading into our voice segment shortly.

As always, I want to say good afternoon to Miss Indra, aka Rose, who's joining me also on the TikTok Live. She is one of our loyal listeners. And of course, she's wishing everyone that is listening a wonderful afternoon. It is always great to have you. Yes, thank you. Yellow, you know, it's... I wanted to talk about the colors today. Oh, we may talk a little bit about it another day. And we did touch on it yesterday, actually. In this heat wave that we're experiencing, it's always better to wear light and light color clothing. Not the black that's going to draw in all of that heat.

We have Miss Hima joining us. She is enjoying the afternoon music. And of course, you know, it's the midweek. We like to spice things up and raise the vibes up here on the Trivies Hour. A lot of persons have been working from Monday to Tuesday to Wednesday. And it can be exhausting by the time you get to the midweek. But don't worry, we're almost there to the end of the week.

And for those who are joining on the TikTok live, you know, if you'd like to contribute to the topic, I'm going to share a scenario with you, actually. And if you'd like to contribute or WhatsApp chat, or you can drop your text in the TikTok live at tish592.gy. All right, so we're going to get right into our voice segment for today, Wednesday, August 19th. And your word for this afternoon, we're looking at balmy. That is balmy. It is an adjective, and it means to be warm, calm, and pleasantly mild, typically describing the weather. I can't say for sure we're describing that in Guyana, but of course, we've had some short shower of rain this morning, so that kind of cooled things a little bit, but you know, the heat is picking up because of the season that we're in. And as we continue with the meaning, its informal usage can also describe something foolish or eccentric. Let's look at it. When you use it in a sentence, we spend the afternoon sitting out on the patio enjoying the balmy summer breeze. And that's your word for this afternoon, Wednesday, August 19. Add it to your vocabulary, improve your communication, and use it before you lose it.

drop a bombshell. Now, they want to start taking separate vacations every year. No kids, no partners, just total solo time. Now, you're caught off guard. And because, you know, you always done trips together. Now, do you see this as a healthy boundary and a chance to recharge? Or is it a major red flag that you're drifting apart? So, you know, you're sitting there, you want to take a solo vacation. It wasn't discussed before. It's not something of the norm that you usually do. You just want to go on that trip alone. Do you agree or think that it is healthy and to give yourself a chance to recharge? Or is it a major red flag that you're drifting apart? Let me know in the comments on the TikTok Live. Also, don't forget to give a thumbs up if you like the vibes, you like what you're hearing. So think on that. And of course, you can WhatsApp at 655-0326. Or call me at 225-8097 or 98 if you'd like to share your thoughts on the air. It is 3 hours, it's 15 hours 30. 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

Of course, this next selection is Just Chill. No better way to enjoy the midweek. And it is approaching the that time where, you know, a lot of persons are coming off of work. Everybody on that floor. Everybody. Just chill, chill, just chill. So just chill and enjoy the music. I want to say hi to Cayman, Faisal, Shakeman, Adana, Bisundia. Just chill, chill, just chill. We're raising the vibes up on TikTok. Chill, chill.

Just chill. Hi, Ramesh. Just chill. So for those joining on the TikTok Live, chill. I've shared a scenario where a couple is sitting on their patio enjoying the balmy breeze, afternoon breeze, and they suddenly drop the bomb, or one of them dropped the bomb saying they want to take a solo trip. No family, no children. Do you think that or agree that it is fair for them to do so? They've never done it before. Or do you think that it's a good opportunity for them to recharge their energy?

Or I'm going to add one more thing to that. Have you ever taken a solo trip? And how did you enjoy it? Did you miss your partner, husband, or the children? You know, being that it may have been your first time. And how was your experience? I have Miss Rose, aka Miss Indra. She is saying yes. Hi, Keon, Dolls, The Black, Anita. So for those, just to give you a quick recap, if you're taking a solo trip for the first time, how was your experience? And if not, and for the first time you drop a bomb on your partner that you want to do so without, you know, them or the kids or without friends for that matter, do you think it's a good idea that they want to go on that solo trip to recharge themselves?

All right, so we're going to head into a quick break after this wonderful music. Just chill. And when we come back, I'll share three tips. As you know, I always have something back up for you. Just chill, chill. On our scenario today, on our Voice segment. Keep it locked in. This is a 3V's Hour on NTN Radio.

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can't believe this selection is coming up from that same movie titled Hamsat Sat Hey. Alright, so the time is going, so I'm going to share three quick tips as it relates to our scenario. So one of it, you know, if you're sitting with your partner and you're discussing that you want to take a solo trip without anyone, here's what you can do. One, don't take it personally off the bat, all right? Wanting solo time really means someone is pulling away from the relationship. Often it's just about reconnecting with their own individual identity, and that's very important. You know, each person deserves alone time with themselves. Let's look at number two, get curious instead of defensive. Ask what they hope to get out of a solo trip. Is it a quiet relaxation, a specific hobby you don't enjoy, or just total control over their own schedule? And let's look at tip number three, start small before going big. This means if you have a full week away, or if a full week away feels uncomfortable, test the waters with a weekend trip or a solo day away to see how it affects your dynamic. Remember, you're with your partner or husband or with family, and this is your first solo trip. So while you like the idea and it's something that you would like to try, you want to test the waters. And I think that's a great step to do that. Because these are decisions that will affect everyone. Even though you deserve that time alone. But great planning is always important. And that was your tip for our scenario today on solo trips. Of course, if you're still now thinking about it and you'd like to share your thoughts, it's going to be open until we close this hour. We're going to continue the music right here on the 3V's album. When we come back, it is that time for your vitality check.

right. Thank you for keeping it locked in. It is 15 hours 46. You're listening to the 3V's Hour on the NTN Radio. And of course, you know what it means. It's time for your daily vitality check. Of course, we are still deep into the National Wellness Month, and today we're going to be focusing on a major 2026 fitness favorite. That is exercise snacks. What does that mean? You're thinking eating something healthy and fun, right? Now, I want you to forget forcing yourself into a grueling 60-minute workout when you're already exhausted. Because research shows that taking 3 to 5 movement snacks throughout the day, like doing a brisk 3-minute walk, a set of desk squats, or a quick midday stretch, can boost your energy, lower stress, and keep your metabolic health on point just as effectively. So you're not snacking on, you know, any food stuff. We're snacking on exercise. So my question is, how are you moving today? Did you stretch when you got out of bed, or have you been stuck at your desk since morning? Or in whatever that you do, whatever work that you do. Let me know your thoughts. And when we come back, I'll share with you 3 great tips on the 3 quick movement snacks.

And of course, not forgetting, if you would like to give a shout out, send out a greetings, you can WhatsApp us at 655-0326. That is our broadcasting WhatsApp number. I also want to give a shout out to the blondes at the salon, the blonde salon in Eccles. Good afternoon to you, Sarah and Indy. Thank you guys for tuning in. You can also follow on TikTok at Tish, that's TISH592.gy. Let's join the live chat there. And I see VJ is joining us with Amazon Warrior on his DP. Oh yes, not forgetting that. You know, we have the Warriors playing St. Lucia this evening at 7 p.m. sharp. So if you are a cricket fan, keep it locked in. If you're looking for a great way to watch it, and you can catch it on the YouTube, CPL T20 Live. VJ saying, go Warriors all the way.

Pyramid King saying good afternoon. And he or she is wishing his Uncle Chucky, aka Sanan, a happy birthday. And the greetings are coming from Pyramid King. Do you want to drop your name in the chat? And of course, he is stationed in Legwan Island. Ah, the beautiful Essequibo region. I want to say a shout out to all those persons in Region 2 and across the other regions of Guyana. Ah, yes. Special birthday greetings is coming from Ayan, a.k.a. Pyramid King. And the greetings are once again are going out to Uncle Chucky, a.k.a. Sanan, from Legwan Island.

remember this Bollywood song. And this was really great back in the days, and it still is. You know, some songs you really can't... they become a legend, really.

Ah, yes. Vijay is saying he's enjoying the tune. Oh, we're going to pull that one up. Of course, we are approaching that hour. We have to wrap things up. It's just 1 hour that I will be keeping your company. I know you're enjoying the vibes, as am I. So just to share a quick three movement snacks for our vitality check. Number one, the two minute post-lunch stroll. Step away from your desk right after eating for a quick walk. No running, of course, just, you know, a light walk around, maybe around the compound. Because it dramatically helps regulate blood sugar spikes and cuts out that 4 p.m. or 3 p.m. sluggishness. Let's look at number two, the doorframe chest opener. Stand in a doorway, place your arms at 90 degrees on the frame, and gently step forward. It immediately reverses the desk slouch and opens up your lungs for better breathing. And of course, our third and last tip is the standing calf and ankle reset. While waiting for your tea to brew or water to boil, or, you know, waiting for that coffee, do 20 simple calf raises. It pumps stagnant blood back up toward your heart and keeps your lower legs active. Of course, you can check with your fitness rep if you are part of the gym. Check with your physiotherapist if you have one. And of course, you want to ensure that whenever you're trying these things out, you research it thoroughly. You can check it out online for proper posture. It is important. All right. I'm not a medical specialist, so I just want to ensure that you ensure that you got your guided properly. And of course, that was your vitality check for this afternoon, Wednesday, August 19th.

All right, and just before we go, I want to give a shout out to, well, we have Ayan is giving a shout out and congratulations to his niece from Belladam and his nephew from Legwan on their outstanding achievement and performances at the CSEC level. And they are Tejas Oja, I hope I have that correct, and Omisha Jetu. All right, so congratulations to them, and also a big congratulations to all the students that wrote the CXC examination and they have succeeded. And of course, just a kind reminder that however you perform, whatever you do, take it as a learning lesson and the next step to pursue your next step in life. Or in the next in your future endeavors. Of course, if you plan to pursue tertiary level, you're going to be entering the world of work. Take that as your stepping stone. You're most welcome, Pyramid King. Thank you for joining me. All right, this is all the time that I have for you and with me. Just to give you a quick recap, your word for this afternoon is Balmy. Balmy. And we also shared a scenario on how you can pursue a solo trip if you're going to drop that bomb with your partner or family. Test the waters with something on a day trip or a weekend trip within the country. And of course, we share three exercise snacks. Not snacks, not the actual snacks. Three quick ways on how to get your afternoon energized when you've had an exhausting day and feeling sluggish. All right, I want to thank you for joining me on this beautiful Wednesday afternoon. Join me on Friday afternoon at 3 p.m. or 1500 hours for another edition of the 3V's Hour right here on the NTN Radio. As always, keep protecting your vibe, owning your voice, and living with vitality. Hi, Pyramid King. I'll be back here on Friday. I'm usually here Monday through Wednesday, and on Fridays, I will not be here on Thursdays. And whatever you do, be careful. Do enjoy the game tonight. Warriors against St. Lucia. Have a beautiful afternoon. This is Tisha saying goodbye for now.

0: Feel the excitement. 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

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My name is Veronica. I'm with you until 18 hours or 6 p.m. It is the 19th day in the month of August. Boy, is it a bright, sunny, hot, and humid Wednesday afternoon in the capital city. We are broadcasting live from Georgetown, Guyana. Halfway through the work week, here's to hoping that your work week has been off to a wonderful start. It is currently 31 degrees on the outside with mostly cloudy conditions. Partly cloudy conditions expected around 17 hours, that's 5 p.m., with wind gusts up at 20 kilometers per hour. The sun will set in Georgetown at 18 hours 5, that's 6:05 p.m. So go ahead and plan your outdoor activities accordingly, wherever it is that you plan on spending your Wednesday afternoon, be it indoor or outdoor. Make sure you stay hydrated. And stay tuned into NTN. We've got great musical selections and entertainment lined up for your listening pleasure.

on your daily observances calendar before we begin the musical selections for your afternoon rush hour show. It is the 19th of August, so on our calendar for today, we are celebrating or observing Aviation Day, Coco Chanel Day, World Photography Day, World Humanitarian Day. It's Potato Day. What? The 19th of August. It is also International Bow. That's Bow for the Hair Day. Great Bird of the Galaxy Day. And Talk Like Jar Jar, Jar Jar Binks Day. Do with that information, whatever you will. And stay tuned in. I'll tell you more about these observances a little bit later on down. But once again, if you're celebrating a birthday, happy birthday to you. Many happy returns on your special day. Wishing you all the best. Celebrating some type of anniversary. Well, happy anniversary to you. If you're just celebrating the fact that it's Wednesday, happy Wednesday to you. Enjoy these tunes and stay tuned in. Good afternoon to you from NTN.

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0: Hey folks, how's it going? It is now 16:45. 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Let's check in with your bridge schedule for tomorrow morning for the Burbies River Bridge. For tomorrow, August 20th, that's tomorrow, Thursday, August 20th, the Burbies River Bridge is going to be closed to vehicular traffic at 9 hours. That's at 9 a.m. or 9 o'clock, and they'll remain closed until 10:30. That's 10:30 a.m. So plan your travels accordingly and be safe as you're navigating the roadways. We've got the news in detail, compliments of Newsroom Guyana, that comes up at 5 p.m. or 17 hours. But in your headlining stories for today, for those of you who might not have had a chance to peruse the newspapers, we've got President Ali maintains all assets have been declared. 6 regional hospitals delivering major gains in healthcare access. Education Minister says improved CXE results will be followed by long-term reforms. COI to determine by actions. Sorry, that's COI to determine my actions, according to President Ali. Groundwork to begin in early September. Guyana's 5th FPSO to push oil output beyond 1 million barrels per day. Attorney General warns unlawful protests can lead to arrest and charges. Agriculture Ministry moves to link farmers directly with hospitality sector. And Guyana explores maritime expansion and flag state recognition in talks with ABS and Hanwha Shipping. For full details of these and other stories, you can check out the Guyana Chronicle. The news in detail, compliments of Newsroom Guyana, comes up at 17 hours or 5 p.m. We've got a commercial break lined up right now. After that, it's more music. This is your Wednesday afternoon rush hour show on NTN Radio. Amara Hair Salon. Amara Hair Salon. 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
2: 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birth certificate or valid passport in the case of naturalization. 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
1: With the news, I am Aldini Yearwood. Good day. 288 persons are now equipped with technical and vocational skills as the government pushes to prepare more Guyanese for opportunities in the country's changing economy. The graduates of the Board of Industrial Training, BIT, received their certificates yesterday at Unity, following training in the areas including heavy-duty machinery operation, air conditioning installation, and commercial food preparation. Minister of Labour and Manpower Planning, Kiomo Griffith, in his remarks, said $2.5 billion was allocated in the last budget for technical and vocational training, which he said reflects the government's commitment to equipping people to benefit from Guyana's development. Guyana is preparing for another major expansion of its oil production capacity as the country's fifth offshore production vessel heads towards the Stabroek Block, with first oil targeted for the fourth quarter of 2026. The Area Witu, the FPSO for ExxonMobil's Uaru development, set sail from Singapore and is expected to arrive in Guyana this week, President Dr. Irfan Ali said yesterday. The vessel was built by Japanese company MODEC and will be the fifth FPSO deployed offshore Guyana. MODEC says the vessel is designed to produce approximately 250,000 barrels of oil per day and store about 2 million barrels of crude. It will operate approximately 200 kilometers offshore at a water depth of about 1,690 meters. Supreme Transportation Inc. has officially joined the lineup of corporate backers for the fourth edition of the Lotto Let's Bet One Guyana T10 Table Blast, supporting the development of grassroots cricket across the country. The tournament moves into its next phase following two high-intensity regional legs. Grillmaster Sip and Play All-Stars dominated the Burbies zone to seal the inaugural ticket to the national grand finale. Further afield, Jamaica could return to pre-Hurricane Melissa levels of economic output as early as the April to June quarter of 2027, significantly sooner than previously expected, as the year-on-year contraction in the economy narrows and reconstruction gathers momentum. The Planning Institute of Jamaica, PIOJ, said yesterday that the current trajectory suggests the economy could regain the level of output recorded before Melissa within 1.5 to 2 years of the hurricane, compared with an earlier expectation that recovery would take about 3 years and extend into fiscal year 2028-29. The improved outlook comes even as preliminary PIOJ estimates show that real gross domestic product GDP contracted 2.9% in the April to June quarter, compared with the corresponding period of 2025, marking a third consecutive quarter of year-on-year decline. And finally, United States President Donald Trump said the U.S. has reached a very fair trade deal with Canada that will include no tariffs on exports by U.S. farmers and businesses to Canada. Trump today said there are no tariffs going into Canada and added that tariffs will be non-existent for farmers. Late yesterday, Trump announced that he would put a 3-day pause on 50% tariffs that were set to take effect today, following a good conversation with Canadian Prime Minister Mark Carney. You can get breaking news and a sport at newsroom.gy. I am Aldini Yearwood. 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

0: In Guyana and across Eastern Caribbean, the time is 17 hours 4. You are, of course, tuned into NTN Radio. This is 89.1 FM. I've got some special guests joining us via phone line this afternoon. Good afternoon to you.
1: Hi, good afternoon, Veronica. How are you?
0: I'm good. Thank you so much for asking. How is everything going over there?
1: Everything is going actually perfect because I'm at the Mander at the moment.
0: Oh, that is excellent news. So for those of you who might be joining us right now, we've got an event that is coming up. It's the Ramayan Ki Amrit Sagar. That's Ramayan of the Ocean of the Nectar, a divine Hindu satsang of bhajans and Ramayan recitations and katha and devotional bliss. So we've got our special guest via phone line this afternoon to let us know exactly what's coming up. Good afternoon to you. And let's go ahead and tell the listening audience what to expect from this event.
1: Good afternoon to all your wonderful listeners at this time. We start tomorrow night,
0: right,
1: Ramayan, and you rightly said, it's Ramayan Ki Amrit Sagar, which means ocean, Ramayan, the ocean of nectar.
0: Right.
1: Now, we're starting tomorrow. It's going to be from 7 to 9, mm-hmm. Thursday, Friday, Saturday. And on Sunday morning, we are doing verses from Bhagavad Gita, starting at 9:30, and we will finish like 11:30 on Sunday morning. So with me, a team of professional musicians from mm-hmm. Trinidad, mm-hmm. and I must say, Veronica, I feel very humbled and blessed to be here this Mandir at the Sri Surya Narayan Mandir. This place is perfectly awesome. The vibes, the aura, not forgetting the love. Now, the president of this temple is here with me, Narayan, and the preparations. When you come, you feel this energy of this. You know that something special, something devotional, something powerful. And what is most important, I've been here, I travel to Guyana a lot. Mm-hmm. The food is...
0: Dare you it's say food. Curry chicken or chicken curry?
1: No, not of course,
0: your mom. Right?
1: And you know what?
0: Uh-huh.
1: We played this temple, the grounds.
0: Mm-hmm.
1: Beautiful and clean, girls.
0: And it's filled with reverence, you know? There's just a kind of power that is emanating from the grounds.
1: That is what I just said, yeah. The right. power. And it this doesn't happen to all your listeners.
0: Mm-hmm.
1: It doesn't happen overnight, Veronica.
0: Mm-hmm.
1: It means that a lot of time, faith, determination, reverence, surrender, a lot has gone into this preparation. We came yesterday, we came here last night, and today we came to sound check. So that's why I had to call from the Mandir. Yeah.
0: It's so nice to get the feel of what it is like on the grounds right now. So for the folks who might be just tuning in, can you tell us the date of this event and when it's starting, the timings, and of course, once again, give the location.
1: Right. So the location, I'll put you on to the president and uh-huh. he will give you the location.
0: Good, no problem.
2: Yes, a special sitaram to you, Veronica. And how are you keeping?
0: Very good. Thank you so much for asking. And thank you so much for bringing this extravagant, this occasion to the Mandir. Go on, tell the folks how to get there.
2: Yes, we locate in the heart of Parfait Harmony on
0: yeah.
2: the west side of Demerara.
0: Mm-hmm.
2: Just over the Barajagir Harbor Bridge, you come down into the new Parfait Harmony housing scheme.
0: Mm-hmm.
2: And we are the middle of the scheme.
0: Mm-hmm.
2: And we are on the Google map. So you just type in Sri Surya Narayan Mandir on the Google app and they give you the direction to the Mandir.
0: Excellent. So can you tell us, describe the feel and what's happening right now on the grounds as you're joining us right from the scene?
2: Yes, right now we have all the training in the temple. We
0: oh, that's VIP. So nice.
2: We have the same Vyaji Chandra Ketwaru.
0: Right.
2: She loves it here. She says she feels so at home and it's really, really pleasant to be at Sri Surya Narayan Mandir in Parfait Harmony. And I also take this initiative and this pleasure to welcome her at this Mandir. We had Narad like a few months ago and he
0: right.
2: said, oh my God, I couldn't believe this Mandir is so gorgeous in this. But, and Parfait Harmony is mixed with 50-50. We have 50 Afro, 50 Indian. But nevertheless, this Mandir is captured Indian in this community, you know. So we want to make this temple, different temple from the rest, you know. So we try to do a lot of yajna. For this year, we line up with 3 yajna.
0: Mm-hmm.
2: And we want to promote, you know, Sanatan Vedic Dharma to the highest
0: right.
2: extent, you know. And our yajna begin tomorrow on the 20th. Our service starts from 6:30 to 8:30 nightly, and it concludes on Sunday, 23rd of August,
0: yeah, mm-hmm.
2: at 9 a.m. to 12 noon. I'll put you on back to Via Srimat Ketwaru.
0: Thank you so much for informing us.
1: Veronica, what yes, is unusual, unique mm-hmm. About this event in particular?
0: Mm-hmm.
1: From what I've been hearing, no woman has taken the seat to deliver discourses mm-hmm. from the Holy Desk.
0: Mm-hmm.
1: It's a Hinduism from time immemorial belief that only the main folk would sit down and expound the scriptures.
0: Right.
1: However, in recent times, women have come to the fore. Women are the backbone of the society, and you know that.
0: Yes.
1: Women have strength and power, unlimited strength and power, and it is a forum for me to come here, Veronica,
0: mm-hmm.
1: inspire other women from Guyana and say, listen, you can do this as well. I've been doing this for 30 years, Veronica,
0: wow.
1: and I travel. I love doing this. And my group with professional musicians make it really powerful, mm-hmm. energetic program. And it explains everything. Is explained properly and comprehensively and from the text authorized. And I make sure, in particular, my forum and my format is totally different from the normal way that the older ones, even though I'm a senior person.
0: I understand. So you find a way to break it down to appeal to the people who are now learning about, you know, female
1: Correct.
0: Empowerment and delivering such an important and profound yes. message to the audience.
1: Yes, and you know what?
0: Yeah.
1: To allow them to take this lesson
0: right.
1: and to put this, inject this into mm-hmm. their own lives and the lives of their families. Because I've chosen three different themes
0: mm-hmm.
1: for the three different nights.
0: Mm-hmm.
1: Themes which I'm going to expound on because of the Rama and Ki Amrit Saga. It means Rama and the ocean of nectar.
0: Yeah.
1: Now, ocean is vast, Veronica.
0: Right. And uncontrollable.
1: That's right. Yes. So, and I have done a theme song as well, and mm-hmm. I did... more than 600 bookmarks with this theme song, which I will give out tomorrow night. Everybody will have a copy. So they will go home with something. And I will explain every word of that theme song. So listeners, come out tomorrow and please come and meet me.
0: That is absolutely incredible. Once again, let's lift the date and the time for the listening audience. For those folks who might just be joining us, you are tuned into NTN Radio and we've got the Ramayana Ki Amrit Sagar, which is the Ocean of the Nectar, which is a divine Hindu satsang of bhajans and Ramayana yes. recitations and katha and devotional bliss that is taking place from tomorrow until Sunday. And it just sounds like such an empowering event, and I look forward to what it has in store.
1: I'm hoping that you will listen at some time, or if you can attend, will be even better, if possible.
0: Do you have any phone numbers for those persons who might have any questions in regards to?
1: Yes.
0: Yeah, good.
1: I'll put you back on to the president.
0: Uh-huh, good.
2: Yeah, the number is 685-2755-526-5386.
0: All right, great. Thank you so much for coming through this afternoon. Is there anything else you want the audience to know about?
2: I want to let them know that Bhojan, Seven Curry will be served mm-hmm. along with Prasad, Mahambhog.
0: Mm-hmm.
2: And that's not all. When you come to Sri Suryanarayan Mandir, you feel the vibration, you go home with a powerful message,
0: mm-hmm.
2: and it make you think different when you leave this temple. And that's the message I want to send to all of Guyana.
0: Excellent. Thank you so much for coming through this afternoon and best wishes on this event. Jai Shri Ganesh.
2: Yes.
0: Bye-bye.
1: Bye.
0: All right, so that is the event that is taking place tomorrow. That's Thursday, August 20. And then on Saturday, the 22nd of August at 6:30 p.m. to 9 p.m. Then there will be the grand conclusion on Sunday, the 23rd of August from 9 a.m. to 12 noon. 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

0: Get ready, Guyana. The countdown is on for the battle of over $66 million. 14 thrilling races. 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

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I'm Joel Gancham. Thank you so much. I hope you're having a really good evening so far. And, of course, the One Communications and you, brought to you, of course, and exclusively by One Communications, where we give you value for your money. 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If you're cruising up to Burbee, certainly on 89.3 FM. We say it is the pulse of Guyana because we certainly feel so. And of course, at One Communication, we have got fiber, the fastest internet fiber you ever want. 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One begins so. Sit back, relax, enjoy some soothing and relaxing music.

0: all starts with one promise, one thrill, one first time, one deep breath, one leap of faith, one day to remember, or one night to forget, one moment, one crazy average, everyday, fabulous life. 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
1: 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You know how they say the eyes are the windows to the world? But I feel like music and good lyrics really opens that up. 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I'm Joel Gansham with Randy Kanai here in our Indian studios in Georgetown. 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

0: all starts with one promise, one thrill, one first time, one deep breath, one leap of faith, one day to remember, or one night to forget, one moment, one crazy, average, everyday, fabulous life. 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
1: I'll tell you something, I just love those kind of music because it really takes you back into time. And you know, we were discussing, friends and I are discussing like music now compared to those days. And even though, Randy, you're slightly younger than me, do you not agree that those older songs have so much more? Like the lyrics of it is so much better than the songs you hear today. Very, very nice. 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We got 100, 200, 400, and 500. We have got 1 gigabyte. Whatever you need, we are ready to roll with you. Thanks to One Communication, of course. And you can catch me weeknights right here on MTN from 6 to 6:30. The show's been on for a couple of years. This is One Communications and you. We love the fact that you've listened to me. And thank you so much. Enjoy.

0: all starts with one. One promise. One thrill. One first time. One deep breath. One leap of faith. One day to remember. Or one night to forget. One moment. One crazy, average, everyday, fabulous life. We get one life. Just one. Make your move. It all starts with one. GTT is now One Communications. Mobile, fiber, home phone.
1: It's getting up to the 6:30 hour, and of course, we've got to say goodbye only for now because we're back every day right here on NTN Radio. I'm so grateful for you on behalf of One Communication. What are you looking for? A phone, a new SIM card, a new number? You want to stay communicated? We got you covered, man. We are One Communication. I'm grateful to have you. Thank you very much. Have a great evening. And continue to say bless and just spread love. I thank you so much. Take care, everybody.

And good afternoon, everybody. I should be saying evening, right? Anything after 5 is evening. Anyway, good evening, everybody. Welcome to NTN Radio 89.1 FM. We call it the Pulse of Guyana. Gives me fantastic pleasure to welcome you, to bring you some entertainment, and to inform you at the same time. I'm Joel Gansham. You're listening to 89.1 FM. I probably said that already. I'm in the studios with Randy, and we are always excited to be here. It doesn't take much to excite me, you know, because, you know, I'm single. So anything excites me. Anyway, and we want to say thank you to our sponsors, Lens. You all know Lens. They've been around for a long time. Over at Lens, you can get all the finishing touches to your home. They're located right on Sheriff Street next to Pizza Hut. 136 Sheriff Street, or you can call them 227-1511. 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Now, let me tell y'all something. When I come back in the next segment, I want to talk about BM Soat Auto Sales. And I'll give you guys some tea that you have no clue about, all right? But let's go over to some music taken from the movie Bobby, Jutabole Kawakate.

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2: All right, and welcome back, everybody. You're listening to Endless Entertainment. Those are good music. I tell y'all something. I don't care how civilized the world gets. I don't care how civilized society gets. I don't care how renewed we are. You can never erase beautiful, great Bollywood music. I say that, I stick by it, and even to this day, right, like Randy, those Chutney singers and all those people, they are still trying to recreate Bollywood, and even Bollywood is trying to recreate Bollywood, because the newer stars of Bollywood these days, the writers, the executive producers, the Jean V. Kapoors of the world, they are recreating old, you know, 80s and 90s music and movies. Look at what's going on. So these are like premiere and you just can't go back. So that's why I love playing Bollywood music. Now, let me tell you all about BM Soad. Now, BM Soad and I, you know, we've been in a marriage for, since I've lived here, right, Randy? 15 years. I originally did BM Soad ad. And if you guys think I'm lying, go to YouTube and YouTube Joel Gansham. BM Soad car ad, and I did a BM Soad car ad, sold a lot of cars, and I came up with the tagline, "It's your turn to drive," when I threw the keys, remember, Randy? And I'm proud to say that even to this day, they're using that tagline all over the radio, "It's your turn to drive." So I always like to talk about BM Soad. Sure, I mean, there are a lot of car places you can go, you know, buy your vehicles from, and but they've been around. I think they've got the experience, the knowledge, the know-how. So BM Soad, it's your turn to drive. Let's play. Wait, let me pick another good Bollywood song here, Andy. Hold on. Mera Naam Hai Chameli. This is another good song.

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4: 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Randy, Mohi Lagiri. This is an old, a gold... perfect for wedding houses. 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